our sponsor, Triple M Flooring. Not a lot of action with the weather, which is good on one hand in that there's been no rain, but the temperature is very slow to move. It has moved a little, got up a degree, 17. So still not the warmest, but it's not the coldest it's going to be either. So 17 at the moment, looking for that maximum of a pretty decent 21. Bureau said, though, be careful, could be a shower or two.

0: The Fortunes. Yeah, back to the 60s, and here it comes again. Emma Tomlinson, Rosemary. Emma Tomlinson did the national anthem, Advance Australia Fair, at Strait of Origin on Wednesday night. I didn't see it, didn't hear it, but I did read about it. Apparently, unfortunately, there was some hitches or glitches with the music, and she was out of whack, out of sync. But it apparently was still very, very good, but outdoors, live, you know, all those things, anything can go wrong. Apparently anything that could did with that. But she soldiered on and did a brilliant job, apparently. And ELO was there as well. Confusion. Oh, talking of, 17 past 10.
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0: Oh, yeah, poor Bonnie Tyler, Lost in France. You know why I'm playing that. Art Garfunkel, Bright Eyes, and the Rolling Stones with Mixed Emotions. Oh, look at me, look at me. 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
1: Yes, it's that time again to grab the smelling salts and hold on to something firm. The Gold Coast King of Goss, Craig Bennett, is on the line, brimming with all the show business news from Hollywood, Australia and around the world, and proudly sponsored by the Darcy Arms Hotel in Surfers Paradise, the Goldie's longest-running Irish pub.
0: Well, I'm right on time. Craig Bennett, he's always waiting in the wings. Hello, how are you?
2: And hello to you, fabulous Rhonda Sharratt.
0: Are you well?
2: I am absolutely well, but very saddened by that news of Bonnie Tyler, and I know you were just playing what was her very first hit, Lost in France, so fabulous, back in the mid-70s. And look, as you know, late last night that news came through that she'd unexpectedly passed away. And it's interesting because only last week I gave you an update from her team that although she was still in dire health in a hospital in Portugal, they were very hopeful, very confident that she would eventually recover and had started to reschedule some of her her concert dates because she was, as we speak, meant to be on a tour through Europe. And then last night at 75, she was snatched from the world. Look, she'd suffered a raft of health problems, Rhonda, stemming from a ruptured colon. That was back in April. Mm. Then came the medically induced coma. There was talk of a sepsis infection, which is very serious. Then a heart attack on top of all of that. And so anyway, we don't know exactly the reason for her passing, but I'm sure in the coming days it'll come to light as her family reveal a bit more. Look, she began her career in the mid-70s, Lost in France, as I say, was her first major hit. I spoke with a friend of mine last night, Gillie Coghlan, of course, the wife of the iconic Status Quo drummer John Coghlan, Spud, to his friends. They knew Bonnie very, very well and said, look, she was just pure sunshine. Mm. And she told me how Bonnie got her renowned raspy, husky tones because when she started singing, her voice was totally different. And if you play some of those earlier songs, you'll hear it, and then it kind of sounded a bit like a female Rod Stewart. What happened was she got throat nodules, she underwent surgery, and a punnet of strawberries is involved in turning her into the husky-voiced songbird that we know and love so well. So she had the surgery, this is in the early 80s, and had to remain silent for 6 weeks to allow her throat to mend. So she was going to see her brother in hospital. He loved strawberries, and she was taking him a couple of punnets, but she left them at home on the kitchen bench, almost to the hospital. And, oh, no, where are the strawberries? And she said that out loudly, and pop, her voice changed forever, and the Rod Stewart raspy was suddenly a thing. And, in fact, the first song that it is really evident is in Total Eclipse of the Heart, and that was back in 1984. And, in fact, that very same year she released Holding Out for a Hero that was used in Kevin Bacon's Footloose movie. And in a very spooky twist, Bonnie died yesterday, which just happened to be Kevin Bacon's 68th birthday. So there is that. And did you know that Bonnie Tyler was related to Catherine Zeta-Jones in Dee Dee Wordy? They're both Welsh, of course. But Catherine's father was related to Bonnie's husband. And in fact, Bonnie Tyler sang at Catherine's wedding to Michael Douglas, and that was in New York back in 2000. So a lot of interesting moving parts there. But anyway, she leaves behind a legacy of wonderful songs and, by all accounts, an absolutely thoroughly fabulous person. Did you ever get to interview her over the years, Rhonda?
0: No, never, never. I didn't come across her at all. Did she?
2: No, me neither.
0: Did she spend much time out here, though?
2: No, not really. She had some homes in New Zealand. She did tour here. I never had the joy of meeting her, but I know that she and her husband, in fact, was an Olympian. I think he was in the judo section of the Olympics way back then, became a property developer, and they had a whole bunch of property portfolios in New Zealand. But anyway, we go from the great, now late, Bonnie Tyler to Taylor Swift, and of course we know that the Taylor Travis hugely ballyhooed wedding came and went last weekend, as you may well have just have heard, perhaps.
0: Yeah.
2: Hard to escape, really. I think even if you're on Mars, you'd have heard about it. And voila, we now have Tavis. And why am I telling you this? I can hear your mind thinking, we know all about this. It was like rolling coverage and every, you know, scintilla of that wedding was well and truly covered. Well, that's absolutely true. But here is the thing. For those wondering how Taylor's cherished cats got to watch the wedding, I indeed have the answer. Now, for those unaware of Taylor's three pussies, there is Olivia Benson, yes, after Mariska Hargitay's Law and Order character, Olivia Benson. There is Grey's Anatomy, Meredith Grey, after Grey's Anatomy, a character in Grey's Anatomy, the TV show, and there's Benjamin Button. So, look, the cats, as I told you last week, Rhonda, were going to be in attendance. But as it all drew very close, it was feared it would all be too overwhelming. The noise, the lights, the hubbub, 1,000-plus guests. So for those thinking, well, how did her cats get to watch the wedding? They remained at Taylor's Rhode Island estate, watching the wedding live on a big screen via Skype. I just thought there were probably people dangling by their toenails thinking, how did Taylor's cats? I'm not going to say pussies because it sounds like something Mrs. Slocum would say, isn't it? From Are You Being Served? Anyway, so there is that. Now, you might remember a year or two back we discussed the director Ridley Scott's plans for this big glossy Bee Gees movie, which had the last surviving Bee Gee, Barry Gibb, as a producer, because you know that Barry's brother Morris died, 2003, I think, and then his twin, Robin, died in 2012. And astounding story, because they were born in the UK, came to Queensland, Redcliffe in Brisbane, in the late 50s. In fact, they came out on the same ship as Red Simons, and their first big hit was here in Australia, and that was Spicks and Specks in the 60s, and then they stormed the disco era with the huge hair and those massive white smiles and the almost impossibly white jumpsuits. String of massive hits, Staying Alive, all that kind of stuff. And that sold something like 220 million albums. Anyway, long story short, Ridley now says his Bee Gees movie won't happen. Just as the hunt was about to get underway for four actors to play Barry, Morris, Robin, and of course the youngest, Gibb brother Andy, who died back in the 80s of a drug overdose, struggling with drugs and depression, something awful, only 30. So we have now the Bee Gees movie on hold indefinitely, with Ridley saying his next project is going to be a remake of Treasure Island with our very own Hugh Jackman as Long John Silver. And I was thinking about that, Rhonda, and I thought, you know when you get that sense of deja vu, I thought, I'm sure Treasure Island has been made and remade and remade and remade. Well, in fact, it was. Originally with Wallace Beery in the Long John Silver role, that was all the way back in the 30s. Robert Newton played it in the 50s. There was a remake, Orson Welles in 1972. Charlton Heston and Eddie Izzard over the years have played that role. So we have the Bee Gees movie not happening. We've got Treasure Island with Hugh Jackman now on board with Ridley Scott. But, and I guess a flash of good news, the Britney Spears movie, based on her best-selling memoir, The Woman in Me, is moving ahead with John M. Chu, who directed the huge hit Wicked movie. He's bringing Britney's, as they say, hotly anticipated story to the screen. So no Bee Gees, but definitely a Britney Spears. I got a bit of Hollywood for you and then a nice little tribute to a great chum and a Gold Coast legend. This is my Hollywood story of the week. Dennis Hopper, who was not only one of Hollywood's greatest actors, but one of Hollywood's wildest hellraisers, the booze, the drugs, I think five marriages, they're all volatile. I remember interviewing Michelle Phillips, of course, the Mamas and the Papas great, who was Dennis's, I think it was second wife. They wed for all of a week and a bit in the 70s. And I asked her about Dennis, and she said, honey, I'm not going there. He was certifiably crazy. And then I

0: movies with all of the boozing and the drugs and everything else, and so many incredible performances in movies like Apocalypse Now, and how wicked was he in Speed and Easy Rider and all of that. So anyway, look, he left us back in 2010 of cancer, 74. So for those wondering where Dennis is right now, yes, if you look it up, he is resting in New Mexico under a simple wooden cross, draped in a bandana. But we learn he's actually haunting a cafe in Greece. And we know this, you see, Rhonda, because his fourth wife, the actress Catherine Lanassa, they were wed for a couple of years back in the late 80s, early 90s. I think they got a son together. She, in fact, stars in that wonderful hit TV series, The Pit, with Noah Wiley. She's, you know, one of the nurses in that. Mm. Anyway, Catherine says the ghost of Dennis haunted her for years, how when he died, his spirit would literally not leave her alone, how he'd regularly hover above her, always in this cold sweat. On other occasions, or on this other incredible occasion, she was drawn to a gallery in Los Angeles as if pushed by this invisible hand, and at the back of the gallery was a photo of Dennis Hopper in a fedora hat, winking, and she reckons the painting actually came to life and winked at her. And she said the last time his ghost came in was very recently. She saw him in a cafe in Greece, where he said he was feeling fabulous, finally out of pain, and then that was it. Poof, gone, never to be heard from again. So there you go, Dennis Hopper haunting a cafe in Greece, so we understand. And yeah. I just want to round off with this, Rhonda Sharrett. Mm. A big happy birthday to a Gold Coast legend. I'm talking the great Digger Revell, one of the pioneers of rock and roll. I know, and I know he loves you, and you adore him. And
1: yeah,
0: he,
1: I do.
0: Often glued to your show. Born in Dubbo, first started singing, as I recall him telling me, in those teen dances of the late 50s, shot to fame on shows like 6 o'clock Rock and Bandstand, and has enjoyed this extraordinary almost 70-year career. And you think about it, he's worked with so many of the greats, from Bob Hope and Chubby Checker to Ike and Tina Turner, the wonderful Bobby Rydell, had so many big hits here in Australia and the US, where he toured for years. A very great friend to me and so many. 83 years young he is today, still singing magnificently. And I got to say, I reckon, if you're listening, Digger, I reckon your rendition of Blueberry Hill is absolutely second to none. I mean, he truly is a rascal, a scallywag, as they say, but one of the great, great voices.
1: Oh, he's absolutely darling. I think I've heard him do Blueberry Hill at your place, haven't I, around the pool?
0: Yes, you have indeed. I kind of beg him to do it, and he does it with great gusto. And the entire little area where I live, they're all leaning over the fence, thinking, "My God, it couldn't get any better than this."
1: I'm going to play a Digger song called "My Prayer," and it is.
0: Oh, wow!
1: Yeah, but just before I do,
0: yes.
1: Happy birthday, darling Digger, from me if you are listening. Back to the wedding. Just one question.
0: Yeah.
1: Sorry to harp. I'm absolutely surprised, and I reckon you'll know why. How come we haven't seen any pictures yet? Any pictures of the dress or her?
0: I would think that she and Travis have done a big deal, most likely with America's People magazine. And so that's why all of the guests would have been told to hand their phones in, sign non-disclosure agreements. That's why you've not seen one hint of the Dior dress or any of the photos from what went down. I would imagine they've done a massive deal, likely, as I say, with People magazine. And, of course, being as charitable as they are, they'd be donating whatever the fee is for that world exclusive to an array of charities. And that's how these things play out. Or it could be, Rhonda, because I think she's got about 297 million followers on her Instagram. Mm-hmm. She might just decide, when the dust settles on all of this, to release those exclusive photos to her Instagram. But I'd imagine a big magazine deal has been done. That's generally the way it plays out. Watch this space.
1: Right.
0: And stay very much tuned.
1: Fantastic. I will talk to you next week. I'm going to play Digger and My Prayer, and you have a great week.
0: And you too, Rhonda. Always a joy.
1: Thank you. Bye.

Craig Bennett here. It is Christmas in July at the Goldie's iconic Irish pub, the Darcy Arms Hotel. Enjoy a Guinness or three by their roaring fire and, from Wednesday through Sunday, lunch or dinner, savour their delicious two-course festive feast featuring roast turkey, pork and ham, and including their legendary Yorkshire pud, followed by a truly decadent triple chocolate dessert. For Christmas in July work parties, book 55920882. The fabulous Flossie and her team look forward to welcoming you. Our sponsor,

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I find myself alone when each day's through. Yes, I'll admit that I'm a fool for you. 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

0: Oh, there he goes, Johnny Cash in the Royal Philharmonic. I Walk the Line, and Lighthouse Family with High. 4 to 11, thanks, Joe, for your text. You can send me a text, guys, anytime. Numbers on the website. Joe, and this is apropos Craig Bennett, of course. He truly is a delightful fountain of info we'd never hear anywhere else. Well, that is true. I won't tell him, though, Joe. His head's big enough as it is.
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1: 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It's the final, it's the final countdown. July 1992, and Mr. Big were huge. Tom Cochran was taking us on a road trip. And Kiss were back on the charts thanks to Bill and Ted. I'm Jessica Stafford. 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

0: Olivia, yeah, and if not for you, Jimmy Barnes, I Won't Let You Down, and David Lee Roth, Just Like Paradise. 18 past 11, morning all, coming to an end. Morning Spinner, Spinner sent me this on the text line. It's pretty bad. I know my jokes and things are pretty evil as well, but this is, let me try it out. See if I get any reaction. Thanks, Spinner. It's a limerick, would you? And it says, "Old Mother Hubbard went to the cupboard to find her fair daughter a dress. When she got there, the cupboard was bare. And so was her daughter, I guess."
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0: Johnson Peters, Deep Inside of Me. Yes. Going back to the 70s. Norah Jones, Turn Me On. Oh, and Cliff Richard, Wide Facade. 29 past 11, the morning all. And I read with, delight really, because I've always said, as you know, regular listeners to this program know I'm a big movie buff and movie goer. And I say goer because I do like to go and see my movies at the movie theatre. And other people say, oh, no, get home this and get sound, big sound things. And I've always said I like to go out and go to the movies and have that whole experience. And I see now that younger people are embracing it as well. And they're saying that the big screen beats the stream. So there you are. See, 360. What is it my boss always says? The pendulum. Things go back, things go forward. So, yeah, 17-year-olds are embracing going to the movies and getting the popcorn and, spending quite a bit of money on drinks and things. That's the downside. But it's, and as they say, it's social too. They go out. They're going somewhere. They're not just sitting again in front of the screen. So there you go. Big screen, beating the stream. Music to my ears.
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That's the Hollies. Yeah. And you want to know what the song's called? Okay, get ready for it. The day that Curly Billy shot down Crazy Sam McGee. I kid you not. Eric Carmen was in there too with Hungry Eyes. And at 20 to 12, let's have a listen to a track Stewie's played on the local gig program. Let's have a listen to Tough Night Out in the City with Bambi.

0: Oh, yeah, been there, done that. Tough night out in the city. That's Bambini, 17 to 12.
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0: Oh, Peter and Gordon. God, I haven't played them for years. I go to pieces. Nice to hear it. East 17, it's all right. And John Farnham, the last time. It is 6 to midday.
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0: 94.1. Oh, indeed, on tonight, Jono. Listen, you guys have a great afternoon and a fabulous weekend, and I will catch you on Monday.

0: traffic jam. Got some delays at the moment for your run on the M1 southbound from Pimpama down through to Helensvale, also through Arundel and through Mullandina. Gold Coast Highway is slow through Surfers Paradise, Southport, Broad Beach, Mermaid Beach in Miami, also down through Palm Beach, Crumbin Creek Road on the brakes, Crumbin Waters. Minjumbull Drive has delays through Tweed Head South, Griffith Street, Wharf Street and Miles Street looking a little busy through Coolangatta and the Tweed. Pacific Highway travelling well through Chindera and through Benora Point. 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That's our sponsor. It's Chris, and that's traffic on 94.1 Goldie FM.
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2: Hello there, I'm Sean Bindley. The Prime Minister will today announce a major sports deal with India after attending a community event in Melbourne. Nelson Scott reports.
3: Overnight, Anthony Albanese and his Indian counterparts spoke to 35,000 members of the Indian diaspora at a cultural extravaganza at Marvel Stadium. The focus of Narendra Modi's visit has so far been on boosting economic ties, including striking a deal which will see Australia export uranium to the subcontinent. The two leaders will today meet the chief executives of Cricket Australia and the AFL at the MCG, where a significant sporting announcement will be made. Mr. Modi will leave the country this afternoon following a luncheon hosted by the Prime Minister.
2: Australia's Foreign Minister says everyone wants a return to stability as the ceasefire between Iran and the US breaks down. Iranian officials have denounced the latest strikes by the US as a war crime, labelling the administration as evil. The United States says it's hit 90 military targets in its latest round of action. Penny Wong says de-escalation is in everyone's interests.
4: People have been feeling it in the hip pocket, which is why we have been calling for some time, de-escalation, ceasefire. We want a return to stability. I think everybody wants a return to stability, and it's very disappointing to see at the moment this ceasefire is really fraying around the edges.
2: The chief executive of Telstra has arrived back in Australia as the telco battles the fallout of its major outage. South Australian police are looking into whether a death in a regional hospital is linked to issues reaching 000 during the meltdown. Independent federal MP Di Lee says more needs to be done to ensure the country's telecommunications network is secure.
5: We're relying so much on technology and not on enough human intervention. And I think this is so critical.
2: One of the big four banks is being accused of axing Australian jobs and sending the work overseas. The Finance Sector Union says the Commonwealth Bank blamed workflow automation and streamlining for axing more than 176 engineering and technology positions, but similar roles have now been advertised at CBA India. FSU National Secretary Julia Angrisano says the bank's boss needs to be upfront about what's going on.
6: If he is genuine about building Australian capability, he can start by not giving Australian jobs to our global partners and by being straight up with his own staff.
2: And Welsh pop star Bonnie Tyler is being remembered as a legendary singer following her death at the age of 75. She's best known for her power ballad, Total Eclipse of the Heart. The BBC's Colin Patterson has more.
7: The song which defined Bonnie Tyler's career. Winning combination of bombastic power ballad and her distinctive raspy vocals, the result of letting out a scream after vocal cord surgery. In 1983, Total Eclipse of the Heart replaced Michael Jackson's Billie Jean at the top of the UK singles chart. Across the Atlantic, she became the first Welsh artist ever to have a US number one. And the song's popularity has lasted, recently passing the landmark of 1 billion plays on Spotify.
2: This is Air News. In rugby, the Wallabies are backing fly half Declan Meredith to deliver when he makes his test debut tomorrow against France at Lang Park. The 27-year-old faces a baptism of fire from the Europeans after injuries to Carter Gordon and Ben Donaldson, but teammate Dylan Peach says Meredith is up to the task.
8: He's going to have an awesome debut. He's not like a young guy that's going to kind of be reckless. I'm super happy for him. He's had an awesome year. Yeah, there's no doubt that he'll go well. And as a back line, we feel really calm with him there because he's really switched on.
2: In AFL news, Fremantle have bounced back from their loss to the Giants, downing the second-place Swans by 38 points at home last night. was a massive turnaround for the Dockers, who went goalless in the first half before running out winners 111-73. Dockers coach Justin Longmuir says his side were a different team in the second half.
9: It all starts in the contest. You got better at stoppage in the second half, took the ball forward from stoppage in the second half, and put their backs under a lot of pressure, and we're able to lean in and stay focused on what's got us there rather than losing focus.
2: Frio now sit two games clear of the Swans at the top of the AFL ladder. In rugby league, Bronson Cherry has penned a three-year deal to join the Storm from next year after he was granted a release by the Bulldogs. Round 19 kicks off tonight, the Tigers taking on the Warriors. And Olympic champion Kayleigh McEwen has withdrawn from the Glasgow Commonwealth Games with glandular fever. Australian Independent Radio News.
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10: Partly cloudy this afternoon, and we may get a shower or two throughout the afternoon, and a top of 21 degrees. Now, for the weekend, tomorrow, Saturday, should be partly cloudy, chance of morning fog and the slight chance of a shower, most likely in the afternoon. 21 the maximum for tomorrow. 8 degrees, a bit cool overnight, yeah, that'll be the minimum. And then on Sunday, slight chance of a shower in the morning, mostly sunny afternoon, top of 23, and looks like we're going to have a sunny day on Monday, but it'll be a little cool, 21 degrees, the maximum for Monday. Currently on the coast, it's 18. G'day, welcome to Friday's Long Lunch. I'm John Pearce. It's nice to have you on. This is Yvonne Elliman.

0: Out of Detroit, the Spinners, and Could It Be I'm Falling in Love? Bob Seger with Still the Same, and first up, Yvonne Elliman, and If I Can't Have You. This is 94.1 FM, and it's Friday afternoon. Coming up after these messages, a track from this week's album of the week from David Knopfler.
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0: 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And he was one of the original members of Dire Straits, as you probably know by now. And here's a track from a 2002 album of his, which was called Wishbones. And the track, Arcady.

Arcadia, a song that was originally on the album Wishbones from 2002 by David Knopfler, but we played it today off the Greatest Hits, which is the 94.1 album of the week, and was brought to you by Triple M Flooring, who are dedicated to making each project a reality by providing expert advice, high quality workmanship, and value for money. 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

0: Want to escape winter? Well, the Beach Boys have the right idea. Let's go to Hawaii. Chris Stapleton before that, and you should probably leave. This is 94.1 FM, and it's Friday's Long Lunch. The Carnival of Words Author Expo is on this weekend, and there are over 100 amazing indie authors, international best-selling novelists, and local writers. There'll be keynote speakers, author panels, book signing, costume parade for adults and children. Interesting. 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That's Nerida E. Marshall on 0437 061 712. I think I'll quit while I'm ahead.
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0: There she goes, Polly Brown, up in a puff of smoke. Back home again from John Denver, prior to that in Selena, I Could Fall in Love, Gold Coast, 94.1 FM, Friday. This is the day that we feature a song and then the answer song to that song. And today's no exception. We'll have that right after these messages.
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2: 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This is Little Richard. What a classic, from 1957, and a song that was also a hit for the Beatles. The Kinks recorded it early in their career as well. In fact, there's been a lot of versions. This is Long Tall Sally. And right after that, we'll play the answer. Go to town.

0: Little Richard had a tune about Uncle John playing up with Long Tall Sally behind Aunt Mary's back, and Aunt Mary catches him. And that's pretty much the story of the song, and there was an answer. Initially, in the mid-50s, by Big John Greer featuring Mickey Baker. And then Mickey Baker recorded his own version doing the vocals. And here it is. It's called Come Back, Uncle John. It's Mickey Baker's answer to Little Richard's Long Tall Sally.
1: Aunt Mary!

an extraordinary session guitarist and solo artist in his own right, and also recorded duets with Sylvia, Mickey and Sylvia. Their biggest one would have been Love is Strange. But there he is with Come Back, Uncle John, the answer song to Long Tall Sally from Little Richard. And there we go on 94.1 FM, today's answer song.

0: That's Bruno Mars, Locked Out of Heaven, Gold Coast Zone, 94.1 FM. And we're coming up to the 1 o'clock news in the next hour. I'll play the Lost 45.
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0: Traffic Jam.
1: Good afternoon. Breakdowns on the M1, the southbound through Pimpamar, northbound through Gavin and Helensvale. Take care with the traffic lights out of action in Burleigh Heads. It's West Burleigh Road at the intersection with Skyline Terrace. On Smith Street Motorway, westbound, it's looking okay through Parkwood towards the M1. Plenty of Friday afternoon traffic in Surfers Paradise, north and southbound on Fernie Avenue. A little slow both ways across Chevron Island on Thomas Drive too. Have you heard? The IKEA sale is on now, so to get up to 70% off hundreds of products, just head to IKEA.com.au before everyone else finds out. That's our sponsor. It's Paul Davies, and that's traffic on 94.1 Goldie FM.
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3: I'm Mark Dransfield. The Telstra chief executive says she's deeply sorry for the way people were let down by this week's major outage. Vicky Brady has fronted the media just hours after touching down in the country to answer questions about the meltdown.
4: We have let our customers and Australians down. And for that, I am deeply sorry. I understand how much Australians rely on us to keep in touch, to work, and stay safe.
3: The telco has confirmed it is assisting South Australian police with investigations into whether there is any connection between the outage and one person's death. A Far North Queensland babysitter is due to appear in court today, accused of hurting children in her care. More from Lee Harrison.
5: Police allege the 26-year-old was babysitting two young children in their Cairns home when she assaulted them on June 20. 4 days later, detectives searched another property where the woman was arrested. She faces four charges, including two counts of common assault and one count of assault occasioning bodily harm and indecent treatment of children. She's due in Cairns court today. Police believe there could be more victims and are calling on families to come forward. Lee Harrison, Air News.
3: The H5 bird flu strain has been detected in an Australian seabird for the first time. The case was detected in South Australia. The federal government says South Australia is rolling out enhanced surveillance where the bird was found. An Australian Big Bash cricket game will be played in India as the government continues to use sport to push its diplomatic agenda. More from federal politics reporter Nelson Scott.
6: True to form for two cricket-loving nations, the Prime Minister is hosting his Indian counterpart here on the hallowed turf of the MCG, where they've met the chief executives of the AFL and Cricket Australia. The pair have confirmed the opening game of the upcoming Big Bash season will be played in Chennai in December, marking the first time a foreign cricket league will play a match in India. The fixture will be the cornerstone of the G'day Namaste Festival, a new week-long event to promote Australian culture, business and sport. The leaders have also agreed to boost investment in their respective sporting innovation infrastructure to help both nations prepare for upcoming major events. The decision follows a major deal struck yesterday, which will see Australia export uranium to India. Nelson Scott, MCG, Melbourne.
3: The WA Labor Caucus will meet this afternoon to rubber stamp the newest member of the state's cabinet, Sean Bindley, with details.
7: Lansdale MP Daniel Pastorelli is expected to be named, confirming a meteoric rise after being elected to Parliament only 16 months ago. Today will be Senior Minister Paul Papalia's last in Parliament due to family reasons. Business reporter Gary Adshead says Roger Cook will also reveal another appointment.
8: Then it's up for the Premier to nominate who becomes his Cabinet Secretary. And I'm saying that will be the MP for Kimberley, Davina Diana, who has been a Parliamentary Secretary to the Premier for past some months.
3: Checking the Aussie share market, the All Ords is up 47 points at 90.09. One Australian dollar is buying 69.49 US cents. This is Air News. North Melbourne will have key forward Paul Curtis back on deck for tonight's crucial AFL clash with Collingwood as round 18 gets underway. Sarah Patterson reports.
9: Curtis returns for the Roos, having served a 3-match suspension for rough conduct, taking on a Collingwood outfit which has Scott Pendlebury back in its starting 23. In other round 18 news, Geelong has dropped ruckman Mitch Edwards for tomorrow's game against the Giants, who've been forced into 3 changes, including losing Lockie Whitfield to concussion. concussion. The Bulldogs have made five changes to the team to face the Eagles on Sunday, with Riley West returning, Bailey Williams on the extended bench, and the injured Tim English also named in the side. In the final game of the round, Brisbane has Hugh McCluggage and Dane Zorko back from injury to face Essendon. Sarah Patterson, S Sport.
3: Brisbane's NRLW win over Cronulla was a history maker for Tamika Upton, who became the first player in the league to notch up 50 career tries. She managed a hat trick as the Broncos edged out the Sharks by 6 points. Coach Scott Prince says it was a massive victory for the side.
0: In particular, the way we started, and the Sharks just never gave up. You know, they fought to the end and it needed something special out there to get the victory, and obviously nice to have Meeks in your team as well. But good victory for us, and very happy to get back to Queensland tomorrow with the 2 points.
3: And two goals in rapid succession have seen France down Morocco 2-0 to reach the World Cup semis. Australian Independent Radio News.
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11: Partly cloudy this afternoon. May get a little sunshine throughout the afternoon, but mainly partly cloudy. 21 the maximum for today. Weekend, looking kind of all right, I guess. Partly cloudy tomorrow, Saturday, with the chance of morning fog. Slight chance of a shower, most likely in the afternoon. 21 the expected maximum for tomorrow. A bit chilly overnight, 8 degrees the minimum. And then on Sunday, a slight chance of a shower in the morning, and then a mostly sunny afternoon, and 23 the expected maximum. Sunny weather on Monday, which is good news to go back to work to. There you go. And the kids going back to school. Good. And currently it's 18 degrees. G'day, I'm John Pearce. Welcome back to The Long Lunch. It's a Friday afternoon, and we look forward to the weekend with David Bowie. This is Modern Love.

0: another David, David Soul, and Don't Give Up On Us. The Wolf Brothers with Storm rolling in, and David Bowie, first up with Modern Love. Gold Coast Zone 94.1 FM with the Travelling Wilburys right after this break. Later this hour, I'll play the Lost 45. It's a song that was, originally recorded back in the 1930s. Came from a stage play, as a lot of songs did, and then became a rock and roll classic for a group called The Flamingos. But I'm going to play a later version of the song, and that's coming up later.
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0: Not on me, row with those five little words that crush your heart when you ring your girlfriend and you hear her in the background saying, "Tell him I'm not home." You know something's gone awry. Shirley Strawn before that, and Every Little Bit Hurts, kind of the along the same lines. Travelling Wilburys and Last Night, Gold Coast Zone 94.1 FM, and of course Friday's Long Lunch. And if you're looking for something to do with the family tomorrow, let me suggest something for you. From 9 o'clock tomorrow morning, come along to the open day at your local PCYC. 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

0: Boy, oh boy, from Racy, D-Ream, or Dream, if you like, things can only get better. And Brad with the Guitar Man, Gold Coast Zone 94.1 FM. And right after these messages, today's Lost 45.
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0: Now here's a song that goes way back to 1934, written by the famous songwriting team of Harry Warren and Al Dubin. It was written for a movie called Dames and sung by Dick Powell in that movie. And then it became a big hit in the 50s when it was when it became a doo-wop song for the Flamingos. The song is called I Only Have Eyes for You, and it's been done by a number of people. Cliff Richard charted with it in 1964. The Letterman had a version in 66, also Jerry Butler. And then in 1975, on the album Breakaway, Art Garfunkel did the song. It was released as a single and became a hit for him. And this is today's Lost 45, Art Garfunkel's version of I Only Have Eyes for You.

0: There was Art Garfunkel from the album Breakaway, the single of it, his version of I Only Have Eyes for You. And that's The Lost 45 today on 94.1 FM.
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0: Right back where we started from, that's The Virgin by Sunita and Kelly Clarkson prior to that was Since You've Been Gone. This is 94.1 Goldie FM and we've got the 2 o'clock news coming up and next hour, the final hour of the long lunch, of course, we'll have our choice cut.
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0: Good afternoon. Breakdowns on the M1, the southbound through Pimpamar, northbound through Gavin and Helensvale. Take care with the traffic lights out of action in Burleigh Heads. It's West Burleigh Road at the intersection with Skyline Terrace. On Smith Street Motorway, westbound, it's looking okay through Parkwood towards the M1. Plenty of Friday afternoon traffic in Surfers Paradise, north and southbound on Fernie Avenue. A little slow both ways across Chevron Island on Thomas Drive too. Have you heard? The IKEA sale is on now, so to get up to 70% off hundreds of products, just head to IKEA.com.au before everyone else finds out. That's our sponsor. It's Paul Davies, and that's traffic on 94.1 Goldie FM.
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2: I'm Mark Dransfield. Veteran broadcaster and former Senator Darren Hinch has died at age 82. The man known as the Human Headline had been navigating health battles in recent years. Hinch made his mark in newspapers before moving into radio, where he dominated the airwaves in Melbourne and Sydney. He also hosted a current affairs show on TV.
3: Seems pretty selective for Telecom to try to absolve itself of responsibility for the lucrative fantasy phone call business. It's like owning a brothel and pretending not to know or refusing to acknowledge what goes on inside.
2: Hinch also spent time in jail after naming a convicted pedophile on air. Telstra says it's identified the issue which triggered a major meltdown of its network and blocked hundreds of 000 calls. More from Jack Hahn.
4: The embattled telco CEO touching down this morning from an overseas holiday. Vicky Brady flying straight into a storm, forced to front up over the outage and the more than 600 000 calls that failed. The company claiming the person who died in South Australia is not on their records. The boss admits it took nearly 4 hours until she found out about the major meltdown on Wednesday. Ms Brady says she's deeply sorry.
5: We have let our customers and Australians down.
4: Telstra executives have identified the issue, blaming an update to time codes, denying recent job cuts caused the mishap. Both the CEO and CFO have dodged questions about compensation and would not be drawn on whether they will give up their annual multi-million dollar bonuses. Jack Hahn reporting.
2: The deadly H5N1 bird flu has been detected in a native Australian bird for the first time. CSIRO testing has confirmed the greater crested tern died from the virus, bringing the total number of confirmed cases in Australia to 12. Federal Agriculture Minister Julie Collins says the bird was sharing a coastal range with infected migratory birds at the Robe Marina in South Australia.
6: Our scientists are undertaking further work to establish the potential pathway that resulted in the Australian seabird's infection. What we do know is that this is a coastal seabird that has an overlapping coastal range with migratory seabirds that have previously tested positive for H5.
2: Testing is continuing on another suspected positive case. A Perth postal worker has been charged after allegedly tampering with packages last month. That's after Australia Post reported the suspected thefts to federal police, who reviewed security camera video and allegedly linked lost packages to the 57-year-old man's shift patterns. The ABC reports a search of the man's home and car found $34,000 in cash. New data shows two-thirds of Australians have seen or been a victim of racism in the workplace. The Australian Institute of Health and Safety is calling on governments to change workplace health and safety laws to better protect employees. Institute Chair Celia Antonovsky says productivity is affected by racism.
7: They aren't having the most productive conversations with their colleagues, and ultimately they'll probably decide to leave that workplace. Those outcomes are all really terrible, not only for the individual, but for the workplace itself.
2: And repeating our top story, veteran broadcaster and former Senator Darren Hinch has died at age 82. The man known as the Human Headline had been navigating health battles in recent years. This is AIR News. First to tennis, and there's more semi-finals action tonight at Wimbledon. And for his preview, here's AIR Sports' Paul Walsh.
8: Tonight is men's semi-finals night here at SW19, with the number 2 seed Alexander Zverev to take on the new local hero and qualifier Arthur Ferry. The Brit has only 5 previous Grand Slam appearances on his CV, with none going past the second round, so his mindset for this match is quite simple.
9: I'm ready for it. I have nothing to lose. I'm just going to go out there and just put my game on the court, do what I've done, believe in myself, and we'll see where that takes me.
8: The second match has the number one seed Jannik Sinner taking on the 39-year-old Novak Djokovic. While Sinner cruised through his quarterfinals match in straight sets, the Joker was on court for 5 hours and 15 minutes, which might eventually be a deciding factor in the result of the match. However, most interest for Aussies will be the Cruz Hewitt semi-finals match in the boys' draw. The son of a Wimbledon champion has breezed through his previous four rounds and has every chance of making his first junior Grand Slam final.
2: AFL, and tonight North Melbourne welcomes back Paul Curtis from suspension for their clash against Collingwood at Marvel Stadium. In the NRL, round 19 gets underway tonight with the Warriors taking on the Tigers. Meantime, the Storm has confirmed the signing of Bronson Cherry on a three-year deal, keeping him at the club until the end of 2029. Australian Independent Radio News.
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11: Partly cloudy this afternoon, and that kind of weather will continue tomorrow, Saturday, with the chance of fog in the morning. Slight chance of a shower, most likely in the afternoon, and the winds will be light. 21, the expected maximum for tomorrow. Overnight, they've re-evaluated and say the minimum temperature will be 9 degrees now as opposed to 8. As I was saying before, thank you, Bureau. And on Sunday, a slight chance of a shower, most likely in the morning, and then a mostly sunny afternoon, which is good news. 23 degrees for Sunday, and a sunny day with light winds for Monday, the return to work or return to school, whichever. And that's the weather for you on this Friday afternoon. This is the final hour of the long lunch. G'day, I'm John Pearce, and this is Texas.

0: The New Seekers from The Who's rock opera Tommy, See Me, Feel Me, and Pinball Wizard. Man from Man's Earth Band with Davies on the Road Again, and Texas, I'll See It Through, first up in the hour, Gold Coast, 94.1 FM. Alicia Keys coming up after this break.
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1: It may be the 10th of July, but for the Bee Gees, it's the 1st of May. Smokey Robinson, Being With You, and Alicia Keys, Empire State of Mind, Gold Coast Zone, 94.1 FM, and The Long Lunch. It's a Friday afternoon, and this is the final hour. Explore the Arts with Arts National Gold Coast, and as part of the lecture program, well-credentialed UK art historian Barry Venning will present two lectures tomorrow at Hotter Central. Now, the first lecture is Cartoons and Contraptions, The Wonderful World of W. Heath Robinson, inventor of bizarrely complicated gadgets, a fine painter, and an outstanding literary illustrator, as well as a brilliant satirist. Now, there's no cost to members, and it's only $40 for non-members, and it should be a fascinating lecture. Morning tea is included, and then following morning tea, Barry will present another lecture. This one really sounds good. Paintbrushes at Dawn, the World's Greatest Artistic Feuds, Rows and Quarrels. Now, the cost to members for this one is $25, $35 for non-members, and bookings for either or both one-hour lectures is essential. You can do that via the Arts National Gold Coast webpage, artsnational.au, or by phoning Mary on 0400 134987. 0400 134987.
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0: What a good song, The Tramps and Hold Back the Night. Guy Sebastian in there with Hold On, I'm Coming, the old Sam and Dave number, and ZZ Top with Legs. 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
0: I was a big fan of Loggins and Messina, Kenny Loggins and Jim Messina, when they were around recording albums as a duo. Their most successful album was the album that was self-titled, Loggins and Messina, contained the hits Your Mama Don't Dance and Thinking of You. But today's choice cut is another track from that album. I love this one. It's written by Kenny Loggins. It's called Long Tail Cat. It's all about a cat sitting by a rocking chair. What could go wrong? Here it is. Loggins and Messina, Long Tail Cat.
5: Long Tail

Loggins and Messina. Love that song, Long Tail Cat. And it came from their album, self-titled album. Second album released after Sitting In. 1972 was the year and had a couple of big hits on it. Your Mama Don't Dance and Thinking of You. But other great songs on that album. As I said, I'm big fans of Loggins and Messina. Long Tail Cat, that's the choice cut today on 94.1 FM.

0: Lip Sync had the original, but big hit for the Australian band Pseudo Echo and Funky Town. And that's it for the long lunch for today and this week. Back on Monday for another one. And in the meantime, we've got the 3 o'clock news coming up, and that's followed by Mark Irvine. Irvy certainly looks after you through the afternoon. And then at 7 o'clock tonight, John Kerr's here with Kerr's Country, 3 hours of fabulous country music, classic country, modern country. It's all there tonight with the man who knows all about it, John Kerr, Kerr's Country. Look, have a wonderful weekend. I'm sure you will, even though the weather won't be all that great. But whatever you plan on doing, I hope you have a good time doing it. And I'll catch you on Monday. Thanks for your company this afternoon.
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2: final, July 1992, and Mr. Big were huge. Tom Cochrane was taking us on a road trip. And Kiss were back on the charts thanks to Bill and Ted. I'm Jessica Stafford. Join me Saturday 6 p.m. when we count down the top songs of July 1992 on the Gold Coast Zone 94.1 FM.

0: Glenn Shorrock's Dream Lover with Jewel before that, Foolish Games and Little Heroes, a song that Farnham does particularly well. And I was going to swap it out and play John Farnham's version of One Perfect Day, but I got another gem from Farnham to play later on this afternoon, so I'll do that another time. It's 17 past three, Friday it is. Everyone wants to talk to me. It's the only time they do. John Nielsen, best surf report on the coast. That's later. George Manolis, the dive and snorkel report. Weather's looking great for those two. Try and get a hold of John Kerr prior to Kerr's Country tonight at 7. And we'll talk to Jessica Stafford Ewing. She's our 90s and 2000s countdown expert. Her countdown's coming up tomorrow night from 6. So we'll talk to her a bit later on. And our final track from an artist from our album of the week who I really didn't know much about his solo career. That'll be David Knopfler, the beginner of Dire Straits and was there for the first two albums. He really has done some good stuff. And I'll play another song from his Best of David Knopfler. Surprisingly good, or maybe not surprisingly so. I'll do that later on this hour. Well, later on this afternoon, 94.1 FM.
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4: Sponsor. Damn, this traffic
5: jam. A lot of traffic on the Pacific Motorway heading through to the Gold Coast this afternoon, all the way from Yatala to Helens Vale is quite solid. There's also a lot of build-up for Bermuda Street northbound at Markerry Street traffic lights and for Fernie Ave through Surfers Paradise, heavy congestion around Thomas Drive and Chevron. There's major track closures continuing until 19 July on the Gold Coast and Beenleigh lines, while work continues to build a better rail network. Plan ahead at translink.com.au. That's our sponsor, and that's traffic on 94.1 Goldie FM.

0: was Touch Me, and before that, a couple of big songs from the mid-70s, really big songs. The first one that shook us all up, Donna Summer, I Feel Love, and of course, the Eagles' Hotel California. Look, I remember when that came out, 76, 77, you know, all the mates would get around to Barry's place because his dad had the best stereo, and of course, we would sit around dissecting, what the heck is Hotel California? Steely Knives and Just Can't Kill the Beast and New Kid in Town. We came up with some great interpretations, and the Eagles never told us a thing until a couple of decades later. Yeah, no, it's in the title. It's all about living in California. Really? Is that all? I prefer our interpretations were much better than that. 25 to 4 it is. It's our interpretations. We can stick with them. 25 to 4 it is. Back in a moment, we'll check out the local news that's happening around town with Channel 9's newsroom. Hungry for a great local meal? Club Musgrave, the top club on the hill. 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
1: G'day, Mark. Paul Taylor here, coming up live from 50 Cavill Avenue tonight on your Nine Gold Coast News. A surprise verdict in a Tweedheads murder case. An update on the man accused of murdering his partner with a homemade shotgun at Biggera Waters. Main Beach residents call for an eyesore to be torn down. A major boost for our city's burgeoning defence industry. And after a flooding fiasco, residents finally move into their star luxury high-rise. See you tonight, 5:30.

0: Ah, what a powerful song that is. From Dion with Paul Simon from 3 or 4 years ago here in America. Jim Steinman before that. Rock and Roll Dreams come through. And it's, 13 to 4. Back in a moment, we'll check in the traffic and then we'll spend 6 months in a... Oh, you know what we're going to spend 6 months in.
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2: Been quite a heavy run this afternoon for the Pacific Motorway. It's not being helped southbound. There is a northbound crash at Narang that's also causing delays and build up in both directions. Heavy run for Bermuda Street northbound at Markerie Street traffic lights, and it's built up for Fernie Ave through Surfers Paradise around Thomas Drive, Chevron Island. 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

0: McCartney, Wings from Band on the Run, 1985. Well, it felt a long time, you know, when that song came out in the 70s. Long time away. Def Leppard before that, Let's Get Rocked, and Living on a Prayer, the big one from Bon Jovi. 20 past four it is. Jessica Stafford Ewing is our 90s and 2000s expert for her countdowns. Her countdown's coming up tomorrow night from 6. Hey, Jess.
1: Thanks, Evie. Yes, we're looking at July 1992 this week. Some awesome tracks from Shakespeare's sister, Michael Jackson, Tom Cochran. We've got some Aussies in there too with Rick Price, the Rockmelons, and some In Excess. We take a look at the movies Beauty and the Beast with the soundtrack coming from Celine Dion, beautiful voice. And also The Crying Game was 1992. Remember the unforgettable soundtrack theme from Boy George. That was actually produced by the Pet Shop Boys. 1992 was a great year for music, so tune in to hear the top 20 songs of July 1992 on Countdown, Saturday night at 6 here on the Gold Coast Zone, 94.1 FM.
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4: Damn, it's very damn.
5: It's been pretty heavy on the coast this afternoon, traffic-wise. Southbound direction, there's still a lot of traffic coming through from Brisbane, and northbound is under speed around Mudrabar and Narang. It started easing now for Bermuda Street, but there's still plenty of traffic at Markerry Street and Hooker Boulevard. Traffic lights northbound. Fernie Ave has also started to thin out in surfers. The census is coming this August. You'll get instructions soon on what to do. 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That's our sponsor, and that's traffic on 94.1 Goldie FM.

0: 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As Tears Go By, Gina Jeffries, Didn't We Shine, and Earth, Wind and Fires, September 27 to 5 it is. Come back in a moment. We'll check out what news is happening around about town with Channel 9 Local Newsroom.
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3: G'day there, Mark. Paul Taylor here, coming up on Nine's Gold Coast News at 5:30 this Friday night. The surprise verdict in a Tweedheads murder case. We've got an update on the man accused of murdering his partner with a homemade shotgun. There's been a major boost for our city's burgeoning defence industry. Innovation helping koalas navigate suburban corridors. That's a nice story for a Friday night. And Main Beach residents are calling for an eyesore to be torn down. See you at 5:30 for those details. On 9, Gold Coast News.

0: Gold Coast Zone, 94.1 FM. What a pleasure to play the new one from Belinda Carlisle. Yes, it's the air that I breathe. And she loves it out here. She's had to cancel the last couple of shows, last couple of tours, but did one eventually. And she'll be coming back again early next year. I think I read that somewhere. Belinda Carlisle, Air That I Breathe. Beck Midler and Darlene Love, he's sure. The Boy I Love and Hurt So Good from John Mellencamp. Coming up next hour, we'll have a chat with John Nielsen with just the best surf report on the coast, George Manolis, David Snorkel report, and our final track from our album of the week, David Knopfler's surprisingly good best of album. And I only say that for myself because I never really followed his solo career, but should have. Gee, there's some good songs in there. And I'll play one next hour.
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3: Damn, it's Daddy, damn.
4: A single vehicle crash at Helensvale adding to peak delays on the M1 on-ramp southbound from Hope Island Road. Traffic is still heavy for Fernie Ave through Surfers Paradise and there's slow traffic on the Pacific Motorway northbound from around Wurrungaree through towards Narang. Smith Street is actually still under speed westbound through Mullandina. The Combank Tour is travelling the country supporting regional Aussies and businesses with financial tools, tech and community connection. 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

0: Gold Coast Zone 94.1 FM with Aerosmith, Walk This Way, Keith Urban's Way Too Long, and Farnham from Whispering Jack. A Touch of Paradise, the Ross Wilson written song. Beautifully done. 19 past five it is, and a big g'day to John Nielsen.
1: G'day, Mark, and welcome to the weekend surfers. Well, it's been lumpy and bumpy, but there's been some clean little lines. That south-south-easterly influence. Inside the points, some good banks working. Look, Snapper, always plenty of people out there. Little Marley on the inside. Ditto Corumbit on the inside there at Lacey's Lane. Not too bad. You can see fine lines, and it's worth the paddle out for sure, even at Greenmount. Around the corner at Deba, picking up a little bit more, but it's a bit more exposed. We're feeling a bit of a winter chill as well, so you'll need a wetsuit, but I do think it's dropping off, so you might need to check the beaches, top end of town, main beach, the Spit, Surfers Paradise, Broad Beach, back through Mermaid Beach at Miami and down through Tullabudra, Palm Beach, not much south, headed towards Bulinga, but then onto the North Tweed Coast, a bit more exposed, and the whales are on the move, so pick your time and place. Little wave there at Kingy, small wave inside on the beach, Cabarita there, and then all the way down through Brunswick Heads, nice little wave, small wave either side of the river outlet there, and down into Byron Bay near the wreck, other side, Tallows, Broken Head, a little bit more exposed, and it's just picking up a little bit more swell. It might pick up a bit come Sunday. That's what I'm hoping, but it's really only a couple of feet, so you're going to need to get on your bike. And then all the way down along 7 Mile Beach to Lennox Heads, again, a bit more exposed there, so keep your wits about you. But no such thing as a bad surf. We'll check it. Live Eye Report. Gold Coast City Council, beach inspectors, lifeguards on duty, 10 past 8 in breakfast tomorrow, and every day in breakfast, the best surf reporters in town. I will see you in the lineup. John Nielsen with the Beach and Surf Report.
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8: Damn, this traffic jam.
9: There is still heavy traffic in pockets on the Pacific Motorway southbound from Yatha right the way through towards Narang, and northbound is slow through Narang as well. Ferry Road has been doing fairly decently through Surfers Paradise and up towards Southport, but it's still really heavy for Fernie Ave through Surfers Paradise around Thomas Drive and Chevron Island. Have you heard? 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

0: Reflections, just like Romeo and Juliet with Whitney Houston, Exhale and Heart's wonderful Barracuda. It's 19 notes, not it's 29 to 6. Back in a moment, we'll take our final track from our album of the week, the delightful album, as it turns out, The Best of David Knopfler. We'll play one of the good ones next.
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0: And now, it's time for another track from our 94.1 FM Album of the Week. 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If you love Dire Straits, you will love this album. It's from David Knopfler, who was in Dire Straits. Remember David? He was the rhythm guitarist for the first two albums, Mark's little brother. Then he left, and he's since then put out like a couple of dozen solo albums, of which I was really not that aware of. Been very aware this week. There's some great songs on the Best Of album, the one that we're doing for Album of the Week this week. Wrapping it up today with a song that first came out on his 1995 solo album, Small Mercies. It's called I Remember It All. David Knopfler.

wrapping up our album of the week. What a magnificent album that is. Good choice from Marek from Triple M Flooring. David Knopfler, the best of. You remember David, Mark's little brother from Dire Straits, was in the first couple of albums. Then they had a bit of a split. And since then, he's been recording probably a couple of dozen solo albums. And the best of album has his catalogue from 1983 to 2008. If you're a Dire Straits fan and found like I have this week, I think I'm turning into a bit of a David Knopfler fan. You can look into that a bit more. Our 94.1 FM album of the week this week was brought to you by Triple M Flooring, who are dedicated to making each project a reality by providing expert advice, high quality workmanship and value for money. Triple M Flooring, we're good enough? Never good enough.

0: There's Post Malone and Mrs. Kelsey with Fortnite. Before that, Tom Petty, Free Fallen, and David Knopfler wrapping up our album of the week this week with I Remember It All, the song from his Best Of album, if you're a Dire Straits fan. And I am, and didn't know much about David Knopfler until this week, until we played lots of his songs. It's good stuff. I'll be looking into that a bit further. Coming up next, we'll check in with George Manolis with the Dive and Snorkel Report next here on the Gold Coast Zone. 94.1 FM.
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5: The conditions in the seaway have been crystal clear. However, with the massive swells offshore, we will start to see a deterioration of the clarity. Winds are currently southerlies. High tides are currently late afternoon at about 1.7 metres. Water temperature at the surface has dropped below 21 degrees and 19 degrees at depth. Offshore swells have been peaking at over 2.5 metres. We suggest that seaway snorkeling and diving will not be an option due to the late afternoon tides and conditions. Always dive with a buddy and check conditions before entering the water. George Manolis, Gold Coast Dive and Snorkel. Check out our meet and greet events on Facebook. 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
6: Down, this belly down.
7: Pockets of heavy traffic on the Pacific Motorway southbound through Ormo, Coomera and around Arundel. Fernie Ave is still very heavy through Surfers Paradise around Thomas Drive and Chevron Island. And there's congestion for Bermuda Street northbound at Christine Avenue traffic lights. The census is coming this August. You'll get instructions soon on what to do. In the census, every answer matters.

0: Nah, forget it, JPY. Forget it, Squeak. We got sunny for the next 4 days, so we're sticking with it. Standing in the Rain from John Paul Young. Backstreet Boys, Quit Playing Games with My Heart, and Love Is. Huge album from 1989-90 from Alana Miles out of Canada, and it's 18 past six.
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6: Damn, this daddy, damn.
7: Traffic looks like it's finally getting a little bit better, but still heavy for Fernie Ave through Surfers Paradise around Thomas Drive in both directions. And there's a lot of traffic on Thomas Drive heading into Surfers Paradise across Chevron. It is easing for the Pacific Motorway as well, still on the busy side from Ormo through towards Arundel. KFC's new lunchtime box full range packs an unreasonable amount of chicken into mouth-watering $5 at $10 and $15 boxes until 2 p.m. Pick up only, not everywhere and not forever. No swaps. That's our sponsor, and that's traffic on 94.1 Goldie FM.

0: Dusty, son of a preacher man, with McClymonts before that. Don't wish it all away, and I can't stop the feeling from Justin Timberlake. It's 29 past six. Don't forget tonight from seven. Yes, you country music fans, all of you, you love it. You know what's coming up tonight from seven. Of course, Kerr's Country. It is with John Kerr.
1: Yeah, howdy, howdy, Mark. Those who wield power in the American country music industry have just got together, come up with a list of the top 10 most successful country music artists as of now, and I'll play the hits tonight. And I'll do my own research and come up with the most successful artist in Australian country music history. Randy Travis has announced he's got a brand new album on its way. That's despite nearly dying a few years ago. And we'll explore the country music side of the late Bonnie Tyler. Kick off at 7.
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5: July 1992, and Mr. Big were huge. Tom Cochrane was taking us on a road trip. And Kiss were back on the charts thanks to Bill and Ted. I'm Jessica Stafford. 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

0: They had the image of romantics, what I like about Chew. The image back there in the early 80s of, oh, we're tough, we're really tough. I actually knew a few girls who got to know them pretty well. Nah, they're mummy's boys. And what a pleasure it was. In fact, they did tour Australia. And yes, they brought their mums out with them. Good on you, romantics. What I like about you. Becky Hill and Topic before that, My Heart Goes La-Di-Da, down Dana Dawson and Madonna's Holiday in there. It's 6:45, 6:45. And you know what's coming up tonight, Friday night, it is, if you love country music, you know, like John Kerr does, well, stick around. Kerr's Country from 7 tonight, only on the Gold Coast Zone, 94.1 FM.
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4: Traffic on the Pacific Motorway is a little heavy northbound through Beenleigh and southbound under speed at Pimpamar. There is build-up for North Street as you're approaching the Gold Coast Highway through Southport, and Ferniap through Surfers Paradise around Thomas Drive, Chevron Island has eased. Late week specials are on at your local IGA till Sunday. 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

Well, g'day everybody. Hope it's been a very good week. Looking forward to a nice weekend with friends, whatever. Some of America's heavyweights in country music have got together to come up with a list of exactly who they thought are currently the most successful and powerful artists in country music today. So I'm going to be reeling off the list over the next 3 hours and we'll be playing their songs, some of them anyway. I've also done my own list and who I believe to have been the most significant country artist down home here in Australia. Also, a new album and single for Miranda Lambert, Garth Brooks, has announced he's going to tour again. Could it be that he will include Australia? Fingers crossed. Well, the sign in front of me says stop talking and play music.

Well done. I think I might have said it before. I think that's about the best thing she's done, and she's done some pretty good things before that. She's from New Zealand originally, then was resident for quite a while in Australia, now lives in the United States purely because of business reasons. Her name is Kaylee Bell, and that's her new single, number 18 on the Australian Country Songs Top 40, with a song called Me For Me. Well, as we sit here in, 17 degrees at the moment, it's been a delightful night, is a delightful night on the Gold Coast. Let's think about all of the people in Tamworth, not only those who live there, but those who are visiting for the mid-year Country Music Festival. So it'll be a little colder than 17 degrees, I guarantee you. Golden guitar winners and rising stars and people who do bush ballads, a lot of line dancing, late nights, will there what over the weekend. Tamworth Winter Country Takeover is certainly heating up. Now, who's there? We've got Mac and Shah, Jason Owen, the Bushwhackers. I mean, they're worth being there all on their own, really. Amber Lawrence, Brenda Radford, Elise Simmons, Alison Ford, and lots of others. Across the weekend, venues including West's, and a lot of you have been to Tamworth, will be very familiar with these. Diggers and the Courts will be certainly pumping, and mostly free live music, while places like the Press, Basement Bar, Moonshiners, the Pub, and the Long Yard Hotel, that's the big one, stack their schedules with everything from bush ballads to country rock. We think all about our friends and neighbours and people who live there who are at the Tamworth Country Music Midweek, mid-year actually, Country Music Festival. Here we've got a song from Mr. George Strait.

0: A ripper of a song, isn't it? He's a ripper of a singer too, Graham Connors. I wonder if he's hitting Tamworth for this Hats Off Festival this weekend. No, I don't think he is really. He'll be sticking with the warmth where he lives on the coast up being in far north Queensland. Song is called You Are Getting To Me by Graham Connors. He certainly is, as far as I'm concerned anyway, one of the more significant country artists that there's ever been in Australia. I think the stats kind of speak for themselves, really. And we played the song by George Strait, which is called All My Exes Live In Texas. George Strait on that list I was telling about that's been compiled by some heavyweights in the music industry, the top 10 most successful and powerful country music artists today. George Strait, who's been around for ages, came in at number 9. Not on the list is Kacey Musgraves, but she's on our list, however. She's got an album out, which is a smash at the moment, and also this current hit single, which is called Dry Spell. Kacey Musgraves is coming up on the Gold Coast on 94.1 FM.
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Mada Badu. Main singer there, of course, is Riley Green, and he's joined by Ella Langley. I think we all know who she is, don't we, really? Well, it's amazing on this this list that has been put together by music executives in the United States. They've listed from number one through to number 10 the most powerful and successful country music artists as of today. Not all time, just as of today. Well, Riley Green, I mean, he hasn't been on the scene really all that long. He's come in at number 6 position. And where do you think his partner Ella Langley comes in? Where do you think she'd be out of 1 to 10? Well, we'll tell you about it when we play a song from her a little later on in Kerr's Country at the Gold Coast on 94.1 FM. I was puzzled during the week to hear that the new album is coming from Randy Travis. The Grand Old Opry member announced the release of a record of new material, his first in 18 years. Since I think it was Around the Bend came out in 2008. Randy shared the good news while at the St. Jude Children's Research Hospital. I believe that's in Nashville. That's the hospital where, coincidentally, it was the 13th anniversary of when he was hospitalized with cardiomyopathy. That was 2013 and was followed by a stroke. So his he can't talk all that well, let alone sing. And there was a lot of controversy when an album came out or a single came out about 3, 4, 5 years ago. We played it here on the program, but it was helped enormously by AI. Anyway, Randy Travis has announced himself. He's got a new album coming out and it will be new material. So we shall wait and see. Coast Country, here's a brand new single by an American country music artist. His name is Drake Milligan. He sings Old Flames and Old Whiskey.

0: Yes, apart from playing some of the American most successful and most powerful country music artists as of today, we'll also be playing, and it's my pick really, some of the very significant country music artists that have been in Australia. Well, I killed three birds with one stone there, because all three of them involved with that song are absolutely significant and have just been huge part of country music in this country. John Williamson wrote the song, and it was sung by Lee Kinnegan and his sister Tanya. I think it might be another little John Williamson reference a little later on in Kerr's Country tonight on 94.1 FM. Well, we'll play Bonnie Tyler's song. It won't be by Bonnie Tyler, it'll be by somebody else, just by way of difference, but I promise you there will be a Bonnie Tyler record a little later on. Some people say, wait, Bonnie Tyler on a country music program? Well, she's remembered primarily as a pop legend who sang all those booming power ballads, Total Eclipse of the Sun and Holding Out for a Hero. I bet you've heard them all on radio stations today, hopefully on ours. But Bonnie Tyler also maintained very strong country ties throughout all of her career, and those include a top 10 country hit, a full country-leaning album project, and even a duet with Vince Gill. Dan, are you listening? We're going to play that later. You may or may not have heard it. It's a beautiful song by two great singers. She also once covered a Carrie Underwood song and recorded another that Carrie Underwood co-wrote. We'll have a little bit more to say about the late Bonnie Tyler, but we'll play a song that made her very famous. It's a Heartache. Not by her. It was a country music hit for Juice Newton. It's on its way at Kerr's Country.
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You've done it again, Little Big Town. LBT, and they're joined by Ashley Munro on a new release. In fact, it comes from the new Little Big Town album, which is called It's a Dying Art. And from that album, there's the... I love that single very much. I hope they release it as a single. Should be a song, a big hit if they do. It's called Sucker for a Sad, Sad Song. Aren't we all? Tonight we're playing, according to some leading... music industry executives in the United States. They've done a poll to come up with the top 10 most successful and most powerful country music artists today. Not those from yesterday, but from this period of country music. So rating number 2 on that list was Luke Combs. We'll play him in a moment or two with his

0: smash covering the Tracy Chapman song Fast Car. It's a little while ago now, still as good today as with the first time we heard it. Anyway, Luke Holmes coming up at 94.1 FM.
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It's very catchy, isn't it? It was number two in the United States for a little while. It's still top five. Her name is Stella Lefty. Fairly unusual name, but nothing unusual about this girl. And she's coming back to Australia. She'll perform headline shows in two cities as well as her appearances at this year's, I love this title, Strumming Bird Festival. Stella Lefty. They say she's a rising country star, but she's got a massive hit on her hand with that one. It's been a number one song, and it's still in the top five. The song is called Boston, of course. She was last here in November of last year, but she's coming back. She'll play Saturday, 10th of October at Ballarat at Strumming Bird, the festival. Sunday, 11th of October, Melbourne. She'll be headlining a show at Howler, whatever Howler is. Thursday, 15th of October, headlining a show in Sydney at the Oxford Art Factory. And back to the two country music festivals with other artists involved. Saturday, 17th of October on the Newcastle waterfront. And Sunday, 18th of October, we get a chance to see Stella Lefty. She'll be on the Sunshine Coast for Strumming Bird. It's Coast Country, the Gold Coast Zone, 94.1 FM. This is a song by Catherine Britt. I was speaking about Newcastle. She's out of Newcastle originally. I'll have to check whether Catherine still lives in Newcastle or not. Mad if she didn't, really. Anyway, she's had number two with the song. It's still top five. Catherine Britt, and the song is Take Our Time.

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0: from all the lands on earth we come. We share a dream and sing with one voice. I am, you are, we are Australian.
1: God, it's, after all these years, it still gets me. What about you? I mean, we should have played that when the Australian Socceroos played, I can't remember what team it was, we played when we were knocked out. We should have played that one to all of the boys, maybe in the dressing sheds, because then we'd have flogged them 10-0. Nothing surer. Now, tonight on Kerr's Country at 94.1, we're playing some of the most significant country music artists in Australia and in the United States that, as of today, not for all time, but as of today. So that really covered a lot of territory there. Bushwhackers, of course, have been very influential in their own way. They've been a country music group in Australia for, years, donkey's years, quite honestly. But it's the lead singer, Dobe Newton, who you heard there singing I Am Australian, who's the guy who's certainly singly one of the most important figures there's ever been in Australian country music. Not only for leading the Bushwhackers, but for all of the other things that he has done. He's been on the executive panel of the CMAA, etc., etc. So he certainly is a very significant, one of the more significant country music performers in this country. Fortunately, the Bushwhackers are going to be at two or three country music festivals before this year ends. Now, we'll go and have a little commercial break, then we'll come back with Shaboozy. He just can't help having hits, this bloke, one after the other. Shaboozy's brand new single, bound to be a hit, is called Cowgirl. Next at Kerr's Country on the Gold Coast, on 94.1 FM.
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Absolutely class, absolutely classic, really. Ray Price and the song For the Good Times, Kris Kristofferson's absolute genius of a composition. We've heard a lot today, I'm sure, in various radio and television stations all around the world about the loss of Bonnie Tyler, too young and a dreadful way to exit the world, because she's certainly been ill for quite some time, but it was expected she was going to recover. The singer of Lost in France and It's a Heartache and The Total Eclipse of the Sun, gone. But she did have country roots. Some might say, you know, what's Bonnie Tyler got to do with country music? Well, she really liked country music very much and dabbled in it. She was born in Wales and she cut her teeth in the London music scene, so she didn't quite fit the profile of an up-and-coming country music artist. However, Bonnie Tyler was country curious throughout all of her career. Her breakout hit, It's a Heartache, peaked at number 3 on the Billboard Hot 100 and crossed over into country music. The song reached number 10 on the American Billboard Hot Country Songs chart in the late 1970s, and the country singer Juice Newton released her own version of the song, which we played earlier on the program tonight. In 1979, Bonnie Tyler released her third studio album. It was called Diamond Cut, and the whole project was country/pop. Included singles like Louisiana Rain, My Guns Are Loaded, that one did make the country music charts, it was a modest success at number 42 on the American Billboard Top Country Albums. When she went to Nashville to record her 2013 album called Rocks and Honey, included was the song Flat on the Floor, which Carrie Underwood had recorded 6 years previously. Also on the album was the song titled What You Need From Me. That's a duet with the absolutely great Vince Gill, recorded in Vince's home studio in Nashville, Tennessee. Also on the album was a song called Mum, which Garth Brooks recorded as a single. So she's had a fair dabbling in country music, and here's one of the better dabbles. Bonnie Tyler, the late Bonnie Tyler, with Vince Gill, What You Need From Me.

0: She's been in Australian country music now for a long, long time, Connie Kiss Anderson, and I love that song. It's called Gone Wishing. It's made its first appearance on the Australian Country Songs Top 40 chart. Comes in at number 31 for the first time. It's going higher, that's for sure. Connie Kiss Anderson, song called Gone Wishing, not Gone Fishing, as we're fairly well used to. A lot of us have gone wishing. Whether those wishes come true or not, it's an entirely different matter. Well, they certainly did come through eventually for Johnny Cash. He did a lot more than change his career when he debuted on the Grand Ole Opry, July 7 in 1956. That was 70 years ago when the Man in Black made his debut on the Grand Ole Opry. He also, at that time, met the woman who would change his life. Cash's I Walk the Line had not yet peaked at number one when he made his first Opry appearance, which started off pretty inauspiciously. The Opry manager at the time kept Johnny Cash waiting for 2 hours before finally meeting him. That's really standing you up, isn't it? So Cash said, he looked at my black clothes and long hair and sideburns and said, "What makes you think you belong on the Grand Old Opry?" And he probably spat out the corner of his mouth, as they do. And Johnny Cash said, "Well, look, I've got a record of the top 10. Does that do?" Johnny Cash performed I Walk the Line, Get Rhythm, and So Doggone Lonesome at his Opry debut. The country legend played the Opry very often thereafter, but in 1965 he was banned from the iconic stage after he smashed out all of the footlights while performing, you could say, fairly, well, how's your father? He was ultimately allowed to return to the Opry, where he did perform on and off for the rest of his life. At the Opera debut, Johnny Cash had a chance encounter backstage with June Carter, who was already a member of the Grand Ole Opry, and of course was a member of the Carter family, and they were singing backup for Elvis Presley at the time. The two formed a very close relationship and began touring together all over the subsequent years. But at the time, of course, Jay Cash was still married to his first wife, Vivian, bit of a problem, and their marriage would endure until 1966, despite Cash's womanizing and problems with drugs. After they divorced, Cash and Carter became a romance that would save his life when she insisted that he overcome his addictions if he wanted to marry her. The couple married in 1966 and stayed married until June Carter's death in May of 2003. Cash died just some months later in September. We'll play that song with which he made his debut on the Grand Ole Opry 70 years ago this week, really. It's called I Walk the Line, and it's in line on Kerr's Country.
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I keep a close watch on this heart of mine. I keep my eyes wide open all the time. I keep the ends out for the tie that binds, because you're mine.

Big hit in the United States at the moment for Bailey Zimmerman. He's coming our way soon, isn't he? And the current hit for him is called Chevy Silverado. Tonight on the program, owing to some high-ranking American country music executives who've put together a list of the top 10, what they thought to be the top 10 country music artists like today, not yesterday, but today. There's no such list exists here in Australia. Isn't that a bit of a shame, really? Nobody's bothered to do who have been the most significant in order, 1 through 100 or whatever it is in Australia, because there's been plenty of goodies, I tell you. Anyway, out of my own list, I've come up with one or two. And you can't pass Slim Dusty, can you? Who would want to, actually? Slim Dusty is Australian country music. Now, there's going to be some very good news for those who are Slim Dusty fans of his music anyway. It's going to be a family affair this January with the songs of Slim and Joy McKean, of course, celebrated by the likes of his children, Anne and David Kirkpatrick, and much, much more. This is going to be at the Country Music Festival in Tamworth come January. The iconic country music veteran is in absolutely no way forgotten, nor will he ever be, with a new concert being announced in celebration of what would have been, can you believe it, his 100th birthday. He was born David Gordon Kirkpatrick, June 13th, 1927. So that'll be next June before it would have been the 100th birthday of Slim. He wrote his first song when he was only 10. He adopted the famous name of Slim Dusty at the same age, I seem to remember the story goes. At 18, he was releasing music. In 1951, he married Joy. They both had a 60-year career, over 100 albums and countless golden guitars. He passed away in September of 2003 at the age of 76, Black Day for Australian music, not just country, of course. Now, almost 23 years on, a musical celebration of Slim's life has been announced to take place as part of the Tamworth Country Music Festival. Fittingly dubbed Slim Dusty 100, the event's going to take place January 22 next year at the Tamworth Town Hall. Alongside his children, Anne Kirkpatrick and David Kirkpatrick, there'll also be Slim's travelling country band, alongside the next generation of the family in Small Town Romance. That's a group called Small Town Romance, which includes his grandson, James Arneman, and his wife, Flora Smith. Additionally, David Kirkpatrick's band, Two Tone Pony, will also make a special appearance on the night. Tickets to the Slim Dusty 100 are on sale now.

0: twisted.
1: Yeah, like I've been pointing out through the night on Coast Country tonight at 94.1 FM, these high-ranking music executives in the United States have come up with a plan of, or at least a survey of the top 10 country music artists in the world today. Well, I think they only met in the United States today. So not having any such detail for us here in Australia, I came up with my own little list. And we arrived at some of the Australian country music performers who have been enormously significant in this country ever since we first had a country music industry. So we will play one of those artists. No, we won't. We're going to be playing... No, I've got that wrong. Sorry about that. I got all that wrong. I'm going to be playing a young girl from Western Australia. Her name is Olive May. This song came across my desk during the week, and I thought, oh, here we go, because there are so many releases. You can't believe how many releases there are in Australia, and certainly in America, but you know, most especially here in Australia, and you just can't wade through them to find out which one is going to be what you think to be a hit record, or maybe is a hit record already. This young lady from Western Australia really impressed me with this song. It's called Country Songs, and her name is Olive May from WA. She'll sing next.
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3: 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And here's the big one. 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

Aren't the girls absolutely smashing it in country music at the moment? We've got Ella Langley, Carrie Underwood, has been around for quite a while, Reba McEntire even longer, Lainey Wilson, fairly new on the, but by God, has she had some successes in the last 3 or 4 years. And there's Miranda Lambert. She's got a brand new album coming out. The album is called Crisco, and that's the very first single from the new Miranda Lambert album. The song's called Till the Going Is Gone. All right, well, these songs haven't gone because these songs are top 10 in America and also here in Australia. First of all, from the United States, the number one song is I Knew It, I Knew You, Taylor Swift, who else? Number two, Boston, and that's Stella Lefty who does that one. She's coming to Australia fairly shortly. Number three is Kingdom of Fear, Cameron Whitcomb delivers that one. Number four is Phone, Keys, Wallet, Lainey Wilson and John Mayer. Number five, Cowgirl, Shaboozy. Number six in America is Think As You Drunk, Riley Green. Number seven, Better That Way, Charles Wesley Godwin. Number eight, Get to Drinkin' by Zach John King. Number nine is Be Her, Ella Langley. And number 10 is Me For Me, the Kiwi, come Australian, now living in America, Kaylee Bell. From the Australian Country Songs Top 40, number one this week for the first time is Brooke Seabrook and the song called Took My Town Away. Number two, Saddle Dreaming, that's Alice Benfer. Number three is Here Comes the Sun Again, the French Family Band. Number four, Take Our Time, Catherine Britt. Number five, The Best Day of Our Life, Graham Connors. Number six, Good Girl Problem, Victoria Crosby. Number seven is Time to Burn by Casey Barnes, along with Pete Murray. Number eight is Road Signs, that's Josie. Number nine, Wild as the Wind, Hayley Jensen. And number 10, excuse me, is Built to Break by Matt Scullion. So there they are, the best-selling top 10 country music singles in America, Canada, here in Australia. Here's also one of them, which is absolutely best-selling at the moment, has been for a little while. It's Miley Cyrus, joined by Lainey Wilson. The song is The Younger You.

Yeah, pretty large group of American country music heavyweights came up with a list of the top 10 most successful and powerful country music artists today. So we've been naming them and playing their music, and we'll do so for the next hour or so. Plus, I've added in my list of those who have played a significant part in the history of Australian country music, and that guy certainly qualifies. That's Reg Lindsay in one of his major hit records, July, You're a Woman. Now, I don't think people will ever know the part that he played in Australian country music. It was more than significant. Same thing for this guy, Cody Johnson, in the United States of America. He released quite a few singles over the short period of years. Nothing tremendous on the charts, really. Then came along this song called Till You Can't. That's got to be about a couple of years ago now. And all of a sudden, everything has changed. He is now one of the major American recording artists, and his songs are heard all around the world, and he's touring all around the world thanks to this song, Cody Johnson, Till You Can't.

0: Yeah, Patsy, of course, Patsy Cline, walking after midnight. We're going to play a guy who's just won the Toyota, well, not just Toyota, Star Maker in Tamworth, and that was last year. His name is Wade Foster, or Forster. He's broken a five-year country drought on the ARIA, Australian Singles Chart, reaching number 14 with his track, which I'm just about to play, a brand new song. It's called Anytime, Anywhere, Antoinette. Now, by cracking the top 20 of the Australian Singles Chart, Wade has become the first homegrown country artist to appear on the chart since, would you believe it, September 2021. Goodness gracious. Anytime, Anywhere, Antoinette has racked up 5 million streams on Spotify since its release just a few weeks ago. On TikTok, videos using the song have generated over 100 million views. It's hard to believe, really. He's got upcoming shows at the prestigious Forum in Melbourne, sold out in 6 weeks, and his first Sydney show sold out during the pre-sale. All of this lines up very nicely for the release of Wade's upcoming album, which is going to be called The Aftermath, which will be released on Friday, 14th of October. No, not October, August. Anyway, the brand new single, Creating All the Fusses, Anytime, Anywhere, Antoinette, Wade Foster. He'll be on the show in just a moment.
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Albert Nemajira, Lady Cuffin, Fred Hollow, Dawn Fraser, Mama Shirley, Kingsford Smith, Bando Patterson.

0: Lordy, what an impact this bloke has had on Australian country music down through the years, and long may that continue for another few more years, TCD. It's Troy Cassidaly. They don't make that like them anymore. Yeah, tonight we've been playing some of the significant country music artists in Australia and the United States. Some of the heavyweights in the music industry in America have got together and come up with a list of the top 10 probably most powerful country music artist there is in the world at this very time. So we've listed some of them off for you. I did play Riley Green with his Don't Mind If I Do. He was joined a little bit at the end by Ella Langley on that song. He rated, I think it was number 6, Riley Green. But out of the top 10 most significant and powerful country music artist there is in the world today, who do you think got number 1 spot?
1: But 22, I think at the time, I'd been out on the road, lonely at night, and it'd been a while, so it was on my mind. Well, I saw him walk in with his cowboy hat, and I thought to myself, I could use some of that. His boots like glass on a sawdust floor.

0: His name is Zach Griffith, and the song is a brand new release called Don't Let Me Go. Interesting, we've had one Zach, now we're about to have another Zach. What do we used to call the Australian coins pre-decimal? A Zach was a threepence or a sixpence? I've forgotten, so long ago. Anyway, it doesn't matter. A much better known Zach is coming up in a minute or two on Coast Country at 94.1. Zach Top. His real name is Zachary, so that makes sense. I always questioned Zach Top. I thought, well, that's certainly a name that he has assumed for the stage and for the recording world. But no, Top actually is his real surname. Anyway, on this list that we've been telling you all about, that the country music heavyweights have put together of the top 10 country music artists in America at the moment, and Mr. Zach Top comes in at number 3. He's got a hit song at the moment called, in fact it's been around now for months, but it just will not go away because it's such a good song. It's called I Never Lie, and we will play it for you on Coast Country in a minute.
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The nearly retired from doing any shows live or touring is Alan Jackson, and the song, well, I know that he's going to go out on because he still intends to record, is my understanding. Anyway, it's still the one. You will recall the song was out of the 70s, if you can go back that far. It was a hit for a group called Orleans. Still the one is now a hit for Alan Jackson. He's had a big musical tribute to wish him farewell from touring, and that was only a couple of weeks ago. And everybody but everybody was on the show, and they all sang their own versions of Alan Jackson songs. And then he came on and he did a set of, I don't know, must have been about 20, 25 minutes. And for a guy who's really not in the best of health at all, to be on stage and sing most of his major hit records, it was longer than that, must have been about 40 minutes that he was on. Anyway, it is going to be a subject of a big television special. It's going to be screened by American NBC towards the end of the year. We'll keep you posted whenever we get a bit of a sniff on when it's going to be screened by somebody here in Australia. Talking about absolute giants in country music, of which Alan Jackson is certainly one, Garth Brooks isn't just launching another tour. He is revisiting one of his most iconic chapters of what's been a career to beat all others, really. The country superstar's newly announced Blame It All on My Roots tour is going to take fans back to the arena shows that helped make him a household name all those years ago. Plans to capture the experience on a brand new live album as well. Good news for Garth Brooks fans all round. At the heart of the tour, Garth Brooks is famous for the in-round drum pod, which was the centerpiece of his legendary 1990s arena shows. The stage became synonymous with Garth's very high-energy performances and was immortalized in Double Live, which remains the best-selling live album in music history. Anyway, he's just announced he's going to tour again after quite a long while. The show is going to be, first of all, at the Indianapolis Gainbridge Fieldhouse, August 21 and 22. I hope he's going to do more than just Indianapolis, and I'm sure they will be announcing dates. I would suspect it might be just in the United States. I really hope not. I hope he is going to be able to come and do other parts of the world, especially, please, please, please, Mr. Brooks, our part of the world. Anyway, we'll keep our fingers on the button on that one. New single by Jelly Roll. The song is called Hands Up.

0: Jeffries, Sarah Stora.
1: Yeah, isn't that just fantastic if you love Australian country music? Or look, if you just love music, the song is written by John Williamson. Galleries of Pink Glass was a massive hit for him, and sung by three of the best there's ever been in Australia, Becky Cole, Gina Jeffries and Sarah Stora. Galleries of Pink Glass, we've got four for the price of one. They're really when we're playing some of the more significant country music artists who are in Australia today, those who have been and those who currently are. And here is another one of them. Incidentally, she's great mates with the aforementioned three ladies. This was the song that did it all for Kacey Chambers. It started it for her anyway, all those long years ago. Kacey and the Captain.

Looking forward to driving home with Janelle. She'll be on right after we finish here in about 3 or 4 minutes' time on Goldie Nights. Janelle, good evening to you and have a good shift. Casey Chambers and the Captain, and we'll go out, wish you a very happy weekend by playing Here's an Australian Girl who's just been having number one hit after number one hit. This one lasted for weeks and weeks and weeks in the number one position for Alice Benfer, the song called Saddle Dreaming.

Friday night on the Gold Coast. Hello, it is Janelle with Goldie Nights. It's a chilly one out there, so you might want to grab a jacket if you're heading out, or maybe an extra doona if you're about to hit the hay. But sitting around about 14 degrees here in Mermaid, a clear, crisp night with the light breeze coming off the broad water. It's 94.1 FM, one of my favourite film clips out of the 80s. I don't know why. It was just Bowie and a girl on the beach, the China girl.

0: 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Barbara Streisand teaming up with Paul McCartney and My Valentine on the Goldies Nights, 94.1 FM. On the other side of this, we'll get to Billy Joel from the album of the same name, released in 1993, the title track from his final pop studio album. It was famous, this song, for that infectious gospel-type chorus. And interestingly, the song's melody came to Billy in a dream, which is exactly what he's singing about next in River of Dreams, 94.1 FM.
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2: July 1992 and Mr. Big were huge. Tom Cochrane was taking us on a road trip. And Kiss were back on the charts thanks to Bill and Ted. I'm Jessica Stafford. 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

0: Righto, not on the Gold Coast. Are you looking for love, GC? You can text me. Why not? 0480 373055. Tell me what song you'd love to hear. Ed Sheeran and our very own Gold Coast lad, who's done us so proud, hasn't he? Incredible artist and such a humble, down-to-earth bloke. We'll get to Casey Barnes next.
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eyes and she says hi. And I stumble to the breakfast table while the kids are going off to school goodbye. And she reads.

And I look across at smiling lips that warm my heart and see my morning sun. And if

And there's no such thing as Dr. Seuss, Disneyland, Mother Goose is no nursery rhyme. God didn't make

0: The Goldie Zone 94.1 FM nights with Little Green Apples, O.C. Smith. Before that, our very own Gold Coast boy, Casey Barnes. I love Casey. Set Sail was the name of that song. He's so down to earth. No, he's become such a massive superstar. He's still such a cool bloke. We'll get to another cool Aussie bloke, an iconic Australian artist, you would say, Muso. His career spanning 58 years and just this year in June, retiring from live performances at the age of 77, unfortunately due to some ongoing throat issues. His signature song, the song that made him as famous as he is today and always comes out around Melbourne Cup, is coming up.
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0: It's Christmas in the Sun. Morgan Evans on the Gold Coast 94.1 FM. Our boys, the Gold Coast Titans, are this weekend. They're in Melbourne. They're playing the Storm on Sunday, 6:15 kickoff at Amy Park. Go the boys. The Titans, we're back into it next with Stevie Wonder's part-time lover and Tina Arena. 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

checking 94.1 FM weather for your Friday evening. A slight drop in temper, sitting around about 13 degrees here in a beautiful Mermaid, with those clear conditions holding. It's looking quite calm and crisp as we come to a close of your Friday night here at 94.1 FM. Here's Guy Sebastian before I go.

0: Judge Ezra and Hold My Girl and the Goldies Nights, 94.1 FM. This weekend, the Gold Coast Festival of Skateboarding kicks off. If you've got a skateboarder in the family, the Rumble on the Beach Park and Street comps begin. Eleanora Bowl and also Pizzy Park in Miami as well. If you're getting up to something this weekend, might be local sport or anything at all. You want to hear a song tonight? You can text me 0480373055. Like Megan, who is in Sorrento, big fan of John Cougar as he was back then. Mellencamp, Jack and Diane next.
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0: nice reminder there if your mum's still around to give her a buzz. I called Mama. You know, call her in a good way, of course. Tim McGraw, it is the Goldies 94.1 FM Nights, a staple of the 90s coming up. This song was always on from memory. I used to go to Melba's on the park, Surfers Paradise, and you'd all be dancing around. Ladies, remember those days? Your bags were in the middle. It was 1994. It became the best-selling single for this band and of the year. 1994. It is a bittersweet earworm, as many people have described Ace of Base, the sign, and it's next here at 94.1 FM.
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0: There's Elvis Presley. He was a natural blonde. Can you believe that? He began dyeing his hair jet black in his younger days to look tougher. That's good luck charm. But Rhonda's got us on. She's an Uber driver, just driving and listening to us in the car past the airport. G'day to Rhonda. Thank you so much. Carol King, you've got a friend up next. And you can text me as well tonight or this morning now, 0480 373 055. Say g'day.
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1: 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Hopefully the State of Origin wounds have healed. Queenslanders, if you do love your footy, shout out to our boys, the Gold Coast Titans, heading to Melbourne this Sunday, taking on the Melbourne Storm. We'll get to Big Audio Dynamite's The Glow. What a song that was. Take you right back to them. 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After Caitlin Shedbolt, Bad, 94.1 FM.
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At the tender age of 67, just released a brand new album this month on the 3rd of July, Confessions 2, and is part of the World Cup halftime show, the FIFA. I can't wait for this. 19th of July, New Jersey Stadium. You can see Madonna do her thing and still looks incredible, right? She always does. Beautiful Stranger, Madonna on 94.1 FM. From Madonna to the King. That's the kind of stuff you get.

I wonder if you're lonesome tonight. You know, someone said the world's a stage and each must play a part. Fate had me playing in love with you as my sweetheart. Act one was where we met. I loved you at first glance. You read your lines so cleverly and never missed a cue. Then came act two. You seemed to change, you acted strange, and why I've never known. Honey, you lied when you said you loved me, and I had no cause to doubt you. But I'd rather go on hearing your lies than to go on living without you. Now the stage is bare, and I'm standing there with emptiness all around. And if he won't come back to me, then they can bring the curtain down.

Saturday night on the Gold Coast. What are you getting up to, GC? Text me 0480 373 055. I'll give you a shout out this Saturday morning. Sitting at around about 13, 14 degrees. It's crisp. It's chilly. Saturday night. Winds from the west. But yeah, looking pretty chilled outside. Silly love songs. This is Paul McCartney and Wings 94.1 FM.

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A big good morning to Andrew, who's got us on. He's just about to hit the hay. Would love to hear the original version of Everlasting Love. Says this one he thinks is definitely the best. So let's play not the U2 version, but this is The Love Affair. 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

0: It's the Goldie Zone 94.1 FM. Morning, it is Jonelle. You can text me on 0480 373 0551. One of the great collabs coming up, I think. And an underrated duet and song, Olivia Newton-John, David Campbell, and I will be right there, just minutes away. Best duo of all time. What do you think, Gold Coast? Let's put the question out there. Text me 0480 373 0551. Olivia and David after Air Supply next.
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0: 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Hello to Paul in Carrara, lives at Emerald Lakes. What a beautiful part of the world you live in, Paul. I put the question out earlier, the best duo collab of all time, he says, George Michael with Aretha Franklin. I knew you were waiting. I know you're waiting for that song. It'll be coming up soon. For you, Paul, thank you for dropping us a line. On the text, before we get to that, though, Van the Man Morrison next, 94.1 FM.
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0: tell you a fun fact about Johnny Cash here at 94.1 FM. He loved animals, right? And he kept many pets, including an ostrich. In 1981, he was nearly killed by his pet ostrich, who left him with five broken ribs and a stomach injury. Not a great pet to have, is it? Johnny Cash, oh, lonesome me here at 94.1 FM. The Stones, Keith Urban next.
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We've got some light breezes this morning from the south to west. A crisp, clear start to your Saturday morning, sitting at around about 12, 13 degrees right now. And Mermaid Waters with Banana Rama.

0: 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Get to Stevie Nicks in a sec. Stevie Nicks once gave Katy Perry some legendary advice on navigating fame when Katy asked her who her rivals were. Stevie famously looked her in the eye and said, "I don't have any rivals. I have friends. Get off the internet and you won't have rivals either." We'll get to the Queen. I love that. That is Stevie Nicks next. Edge of 17 on 94.1 FM.
1: The House of Siam Thai restaurant on the boardwalk at Hope Island. 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

0: Shout out to Sally, who's got us on a Mudra Bar 94.1 FM. That's Jasmine Ray, green light. On the text, she says her son's playing for the Mudra Bar Redbacks this weekend. Can you give them a shout out? They're up against the Parkwood Sharks. They play this morning, a little bit later on, obviously, at Firth Park. So there you go. Done for you. 0480 373 055. You might be doing something this weekend. I'll give you a shout out. Billy Joel's next.
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0: Beatles, the night before Goldie Nights, 94.1 FM. Kim Wilde, in a second. She was just 20 years of age when she released this song. It became an instant international hit, reached the top of the charts across Europe, cementing her status as an 80s pop icon almost overnight. 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

0: Big shout out to Burley's Mobile Mechanic. I got 94.1 FM on, one of our very proud sponsors. If you'd like to jump on board and sponsor or say hello, good morning this morning. 0480 373 055 is my text number. The Bee Gees, our very own Gold Coast Bee Gees. I know they were from Redcliffe. I'm claiming them. I'm claiming them as the Gold Coast own next.
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It's a crisper morning on the GC, clear skies if you're doing some stargazing, perfect night for that, right? A little bit chilly though if you're heading out and about. Grab the jumper or maybe an extra doona if you're about to hit the hay. Today's weather for your Saturday on the Gold Coast, sunny with a high of 20, a low of 11. 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Here's Chisels, You Got Nothing I Want. I think this was Barnsley's way to say, get stuffed. Record labels, You Got Nothing I Want. Hear it, 94.1 FM.

0: Thank you to our 94.1 FM sponsors, Binaburra Lodge, beautiful place to go. The Broadwater Pharmacy always have us on as well. So much appreciated. It is the Gold Coast on 94.1 FM. We'll get to George Ezra, some hot chocolate. Oh, a hot chocolate just after 2 a.m. Sounds nice.
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2: final countdown. July 1992, and Mr. Big were huge. Tom Cochrane was taking us on a road trip. And Kiss were back on the charts thanks to Bill and Ted. I'm Jessica Stafford. Join me tonight at 6 when we count down the top songs of July 1992 on the Gold Coast Zone 94.1 FM.

0: It's the Goldie Knights 94.1 FM. Perfect day, I think, today. Top of 20. It's going to be sunny to do some op shopping on the Gold Coast. A big shout out to the Storehouse Op Shop in Southport. I was there yesterday and they had 94.1 up loud. So love that. Thank you very much. If you've got us on at work, maybe you're heading to work tonight, you've got night shift, or you might be just a night owl sitting out on the balcony, stargazing with a quiet, chilled out glass of Sav. 0480 373 055. Jessica Malboy's next.
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It's Just Malboys, Sea of Flags, 94.1 Nights with Janelle. A huge congratulations to TT. You can tell how old I am. Even Tay-Tay might work. Taylor Swift, who got married last weekend to Travis Kelce, officiated. The ceremony was officiated by Adam Sandler. You know you're pretty big, right, when Adam Sandler officiates your wedding. Apparently, too, he performed an original song for the couple. Would have been good to get on that guest list. Here she is with Red, newly married Taylor Swift. Loving

0: Big O on Goldie Nights with Janelle Roy Orbison. It's over. Back into it next with the band who have been growing their beards since 1979.
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0: 94.1 FM, the Goldie Zone with Church coming up under the Milky Way. Perfect song for this crisp, chilly Saturday morning. Into Dire Straits, who got their name after the band's financial situation at the time. They're in Dire Straits. And an awesome song, one of my all-time favourites from the band, Do Not Go Away From Your Radio. Turn It Up, Industrial Disease.
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Church under the Milky Way. It's the Goldie Knights, 94.1 FM. Mark Knopfler, he's left-handed but plays guitar right-handed. That's pretty talented, right? And famously stopped using guitar picks early in his career because he found that playing with his fingers gave him more of an intimate sound. Here's Dire Straits, such a legendary song on the air right now. This is Industrial Disease.

We've got some light winds this morning from the southwest, sitting the temp at the moment, hovering still around 12 or 13 degrees. Some partly cloudy conditions for your Saturday. High of 20, sunny, it's going to be gorgeous, and a low of 11. 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

0: It's about to arrive any minute now. You know, it's been a long, long overdue. Look out, cause it's coming right on through.
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0: 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A big good morning to Lisa, who lives in Carrara and works at the Carrara Markets, longest running markets on the Gold Coast, been around for something like 4 decades. If you want to hit them up this morning, they kick off at 8 a.m. But for you, I will get on CCR. 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

0: It's the Goldie Zone 94.1 FM. If you've got a furry friend this morning as part of the Surface Festival, kicks off at 10 a.m., goes till 12 at the Ernie Ted Park in Miami. They've got Paws, Paint and Play, which is a community dog walk, and you get to meet the iconic Dulux dog. How gorgeous is the Dulux dog? So much happening here on the Gold Coast, as there is up next, the divine Miss M on the air.
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2: 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And every Friday at 10 past 5, John Nielsen picks the top weekend surfing spots, keeping you up to date with our coast, our Gold Coast. Only sunshine covers the coast more than 94.1.

0: 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Magic coming up from Coldplay, the song that Chris Martin says is all about when he consciously uncoupled from Gwyneth Paltrow. What does that even mean, Gold Coast? When he broke up from Gwyneth Paltrow, he says writing this album was his way of processing the heartbreak. He just got broken in two. We'll get to that song after this. 94.1 FM.
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0: Penny's got us on. She drives her Uber. Just drove past Defiant Dental, she says, around that area where the hospital is in Benoa. Thank you so much for having us on in the car, Penny. Would love to hear Daryl Braithwaite. So I'll get on as days go by. Unfortunately, due to throat health complications, he's retired after 70. Well, he's 77 years of age, and I think his career has spanned for something like 4 decades. The amazing Daryl Braithwaite is next here at 94.1 FM.
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You can text me. Lots of Michael Jackson fans listening this morning on 0480 373 055, like Paul in Merrimack. You can still go and see Michael. I've seen this movie 3 times. I pick up something different every single time I go and see it. But big shout out to all of our sponsors. And you can see Michael movie at Cineplex in Southport today. They've got an 11, 2:30 and a 6 p.m. session. Here he is with Paul McCartney. This is The Girl Is Mine. Cool song on 94.1 FM.

for 20 today, low of 11 at the moment, still sitting around that 13, 14 degree mark. Sunrise this morning, just after 6:30, perfect spot to watch that. If you're up early thinking you might want to do that, is the Elephant Rock at Currumbin, widely considered as one of the best places to check out the sunrise across the Gold Coast this morning.

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1: ABBA on the Gold Coast on 94.1 FM. And I know you're sitting there this morning scratching your head thinking about ABBA's wild stage costumes. I know you are. Under Swedish law at the time, clothing was tax deductible only if it was so outrageous that it could not be used for daily wear. So the band leaned into their flamboyant style to make their costumes tax exempt. It's pretty clever, right? ELO and Eleanor Rigby. Zoot next.
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0: Jackie's got 94.1 FM on this morning in Merrimack. Wants to hear something out of the 80s. Paula Abdul's Opposites Attract. I haven't heard this song for ages. It was huge for Paula, but the film clip was even better. Remember, she was dancing with MC Scat Cat, inspired by the success of Who Framed Roger Rabbit. The video was a massive hit on MTV. It even won a Grammy for Best Short Form Music Video back in the early 90s. It's on for you, Jax, next here at 94.1 FM.
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0: Ringo Starr had a birthday this week. It is the Goldie's Own 94.1 FM with the Beatles. Good day, sunshine. He celebrated 86 years on this earth, this planet, as his long-standing tradition since 2008. He marked the occasion by hosting his annual Peace and Love event, which takes place in Beverly Gardens Park, Beverly Hills in California. So a big happy birthday to Ringo Starr, born in 1940. Kim Wilde, she's up next.
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3: Oh,

0: Top of 20 today, sunny for your Saturday morning and sunrise just after 6:30. That's Carrie Underwood. And before he cheats, yeah, should get in there before he cheats, right? It is 94.1 FM Eurythmics. Here comes the rain again. 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

Annie and Dave, Eurythmics, here comes the rain again. It's 94.1 FM, no rain in sight today. To 20 sunny conditions across the Gold Coast and sunrise just after 6.30 this morning. Gloria Estefan attended the University of Miami. She worked as an English, Spanish and French translator at the International Airport Customs Department. Amazing and incredible singing voice as well. Here she is with Don't Want to Lose You, Gloria Estefan on the Goldie Zone, 94.1 FM. So-

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1: A 6-knot speed limit applies to all vessels, including tinnies, large boats and jet skis, if you are within 30 metres of boats anchored, moored, aground, pontoons, boat ramps, boat harbours, marinas and people in the water. 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
2: Good morning. Welcome along. Saturday morning, a little bit cooler this morning than it has been of late. Let's check the word. Well, the word's about the forecast anyway. Partly cloudy, a bit of morning fog around. Good chance of a shower most likely this afternoon. And light winds for the coast today. 21, the expected top. They reckon 8 for the minimum. It's just 10 at the moment. Sunrise officially is 6:37, 23 minutes to 7, that is, this morning, and setting at 7 past 5 this evening. The sunrise time staying pretty well set solid for the last week or two, but it's the set time that's creeping back to give us a little bit more length in the days. All right, Dad's time. Feel like a little exercise. Here we go. Kaoma's Lambada on the way at 94.1 FM.

0: Well, there's a treat. There's the full-length version of Don McLean's American Pie, what a classic, back to the 70s. Whitney Houston in there, and I'm Every Woman, her version of the song, a hit for Chaka Khan, and Kayabo's Lambada, working it out at 18 past five here. Gary Bowden for us Saturday morning. Thanks for joining us. This hour will include some emotions. Hang on to those. Also, Bobby Vinton coming up, My Sex, Chisel, and Sutherland Brothers and Quiver, all coming up at 94.1 FM.
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0: That's what it is. It's Blue Velvet, very smooth too, for Bobby Vinton. Ban Perry's rework of the Glen Campbell classic, Gentle in My Mind. And Best of My Life was The Emotions. 29 past five now, weather-wise today, partly cloudy day. Bit of fog potentially this morning, slight chance of a shower, around 40%. That could occur later this afternoon. Winds are light, a top around 21 for us, 8 they say for the minimum, just under 10 degrees at the moment. Tomorrow, 11 up to 23, a Sunday forecast, slight chance of a shower most likely early in the morning, then a sunny day, winds light, then westerlies through the morning, 15 to 25 k's, and they should be light late afternoon.
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0: Lie back. Yep, laying back in the arms of Mary there with Sutherland Brothers and Quiver. Also, Col Chisel's Long Dark Road and Mysec's classic expat and Kiwi band and Computer Games. 19 to 6, Gold Coast Zone, 94.1 FM. We'll check on the news coming up on the hour for you at 6 this morning.
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There you go. That's what happens when you wake up in the morning and someone's on your mind. Crispy and St. Peter's, 60s hit. Also, Bad Loves, and They're Lost, again. And Simply Alone before that with Heart, yes. Lost and Alone. Does that sound like a nice combo? Probably is. 7 to 6 now. Something new here for Dua Lipa. This girl is a talent. Got married recently, too, I noticed. Dance the Night Away. Gonna do that right now. 94.1 FM.

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0: Yes, we've danced the night away now. The sun's not too far away. Dua Lipa there at 94.1 FM, 4 to 6, Transvision Vamp on the way and News 2.
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0: Yes, the one and only Cliff Richard, back to the 60s. He gets excited, doesn't he? Really jumps the chorus up. The song, The Day I Met Marie, those laughing eyes. And Feist before that, 1, 2, 3, 4. Got the maths out of the way. Also, Impossible Love for Paloma Faith. 16 past 6 now. It's 94.1 FM. On the way shortly, Paul Young. Great little song for him. No, not John Paul Young. Paul Young, the Englishman. So 16 past 6, and we'll check in with the Seaways at half past Southport and also VMR Point Danger. See what those crossings are looking like.
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0: That is Creation. They're a Kiwi band, and not a bad version of the Ray Peterson song, Tell Laura I Love Her. Big hit for her, Ray Peterson, originally in the 60s. That one from the 70s. Paul Young before that, Wherever I Lay My Hat, That's My Home. That is if you take your hat off when you get home. 25 past six, and Dollar up at the moment. That shooting star hit of theirs. It is the Gold Coast Zone, 94.1 FM.
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0: Certainly have seen a few shooting stars of late. 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
0: I think it is time we have a chat to the gang at the Southport Seaway Tower. Let's see how they're going. Are they busy? Are they quiet? Well, it'll all be revealed. Norella's on the line. Good morning to you. How's it looking there?
2: Quite busy. We've got 16 on the log at the moment. We've got 11.9 as temperature. Feels like 9.1. We've got 7 to 8 knots from the southwest. And we've got tide times, a low tide at 10:44 of 0.27 and a high tide at 17:45, 1.75.
0: The forecast, though, for coastal waters sort of suggests it's probably a good morning out there, although there could be a bit of a swell offshore later. So just checking on that, southerly winds 10 to 15 knots, should be variable around 10 knots this morning, seas below a metre, and the swell southerly 1 to 1.5 metres inshore, up to 1.5 to 2 offshore. That's pretty well the whole story right there, and that's why you're fairly busy. So 16 on the log, and it's probably that many again gone out. It'll be a great day out there, so please remember, log on, log off with the gang at the Seaway Tower as you head out. Log on, that is, and then log off, and I'll tick you off the list on the way back in for a safe day on the water. Narelle, nice to catch up, and enjoy the morning.
2: Thank you, Gary. Have a good day.
0: All right, let's sail off to the southern end of the coast and check in with VMR at Point Danger. They're perched high over the Tweed River Bar, keeping an eye on things. And we've got Pam on the line this morning. G'day there, Pam. How's it going for you guys?
3: Yeah, morning, Gary. Morning, listeners. Yeah, there's been a few go out this morning. The condition seems to be favourable. So we've got a wave rider at 1.25 metres on an average, and we've got a max of 2.03 travelling from an easterly direction. Water temperature is 20.6 at the moment, and we have rated the bar as slight to moderate. Coolangatta Airport temperature, we've got an air temperature of 9.8 degrees, a little chilly there, and a wind speed of 3 to 5 knots, and that's coming from the south. Currently, I guess we've got 14 boats and we've got 8 on the log, so just remembering to, if boaters can download the free Marine Rescue app, and the couple of minutes they log on and we're watching out for you, and just on your return, just log off. So it's a great app to have on your phone, so that'd be great if you could download that. It helps us out too. So we've got some tide times for you today. So we've got a low at 10:40 a.m. at 0.38 of a metre and a high at 5:50 p.m. at 1.73 metres. So that's about a wrap for down this way. Other than we have our barbecue on tomorrow, and our kiosk and shop down there is a fully stocked shop. So if you're looking for some goodies while you're down the beach and having a surf, we've got all different varieties of stuff. We've got some surf wax, ice creams, drinks, all that sort of thing. So it's great because it supports us, and we can pay our fuel to go out in our boats.
0: That's it. All right. And that's at D-Bar, isn't it? Durambar Beach.
3: That's it.
0: And egg and bacon rolls are plenty for everyone tomorrow morning, Sunday morning.
3: Nice. Beautiful, yummy bacon and egg rolls on a cold morning.
0: That's the go. Good on you, Pam. Thanks so much.
3: Thanks, Gary.
0: Talk soon.
3: Okay, bye for now.
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0: Okay, if you are looking to see what's going on out there today, partly cloudy is the word. A little bit of morning fog potentially. Could get a shower, but later this afternoon, 40% chance of that happening. Winds are light, 21, the anticipated top, just 9 degrees on the coast at the moment. Moderate 4 for the UV index from 10 past 10 till 1:30 today. Still a way off before that kicks in. And it's David Guetta and Usher here together without you. They're feeling a bit lonely. 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I kid

0: That fella had a few hits back in the 70s, early part thereof. Daniel Boone, not his real name, in case you're wondering. Skydiver is that song. I'll tell you about skydivers in just a moment. Robert Palmer's Every Kind of People, and Without You for David Guetta and Usher. They're 94.1 FM, just gone 16 to 7. So what's on today? Well, it's funny you should ask. The World Skydiving Day includes an attempt to break the global record of 30,351 skydives in a single day, centred on the Gold Coast Skydive Centre in Coolangatta. They'll be taking off from Coolangatta Airport and landing on Kira Beach on the sand, that is the skydivers, and make your way to the gang there if you want to be a part of it at Gold Coast Skydiving Coolangatta. Look them up, be a part, join in. It's 94.1 FM.
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5: 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Tom Cochrane was taking us on a road trip. And Kiss were back on the charts thanks to Bill and Ted. I'm Jessica Stafford. 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Yeah!

0: Oh, they've got to be clowns. Send them in. It's Judy Collins' 70s hit. Roxette before that, Looking Smart, Dressed for Success, here at 94.1 FM and heading for 527.
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1: Good morning. Welcome. Saturday, the 11th of July. It's World Population Day today. No, I'm not going to count them. Somebody else can do that. Big Ben, chimed for the first time in London. Of course, the big clock there next to the Houses of Parliament by the Thames River. 1859 was the year. On this day, Kenny Rogers, along with three other members of the New Christie Minstrels, left that group and formed the First Edition, which was the vehicle for his success on the charts. First big hit was Ruby Don't Take Your Love to Town in 1969. Also, the US Skylab returned to Earth after 6 years, burned up and shattered over WA, producing a spectacular fire.

Week show. It was 1979. I remember being on air in Adelaide at the time, wondering if it was going to land on our roof. Also on this day, Bob Hawke became the first Labor leader to win three successive federal elections in 1987. And the ITA magazine, being created by ITA Blackrose, ceased publishing this day after 5 years. The year was 1994, and we've got to dedicate a song to ITA, haven't we? What song? I know. It's Culturism, of course. Here is ITA, News on the Way, 94.1 FM.

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1: Yes, indeed. Thank you, Rhonda. All right, let's see. We've got half a dozen here to celebrate a birthday with support group members, including Tony Jew from Ashmore. G'day, Tony. You have been a member for a long time, mate. Thank you for that. I do remember calling your name in the past. So have a happy birthday this day. Catherine Palin-Brinkworth from Sanctuary Cove celebrating with us. Good on you, Catherine. Also long-term supporter. As is Sue Matthews from Mudgerbar. Good on you, Sue. Happy birthday. Janelle Coughley from Parkwood celebrating too. Janelle, happy birthday. Hope it's a good one. Robert Cady from Mermaid Waters also with us. Having a birthday this day. Good on you, Robert. Happy birthday. And Rusty Bell. Ding, ding, ding. Good on you, Rusty. Have a great day today, won't you? Thank you for supporting 94.1 FM. Now, you're in the draw. Lunch or dinner for two up for grabs at our sponsor, the House of Siam, on the boardwalk at Hope Island. You're sharing your birthday a fairly stylish man whom we lost last year at the age of 91. He was born in Italy in 1934, Giorgio Armani. What a style dresser, Italian fashion designer, noted for his menswear, founded the company in 1975. Also this day, Richie Sambora, born in Perth Amboy, New Jersey in 1959. 67, the guitarist with Bon Jovi, of course. Boy, played on all their big hits, including Living on a Prayer, Bad Medicine, Keep the Faith, Always, and It's My Life. Richie Sambora, happy 67th birthday, mate. Stephen Richards, a motor racing driver, born in Auckland in NZ in 72. 54, the New Zealand V8 supercar racing driver, son of 7-times Bathurst winner Jim Richards. Stephen Richards, good driver in his own right. Also birthdaying with us on this day is Suzanne Vega, who was born in Santa Monica in California in 1959. 67, US singer-songwriter. Had success with a couple of songs, Marley and On the Wall in 86, Left of Center in 86. And then in 1987, she had a hit with the song I'm about to play, but she also shared the credits in 1990 with DNA on her song Tom's Diner. You probably know that one. This is Luca. Good hit for her in 87. Suzanne Vega on her 67th birthday, same birth date as Richie Sambora. Gold Coast Zone, 94.1 FM.

0: Yep, nothing like mentioning your name in the song. Luca it is, Suzanne Vega, 1987 hit for her on her 67th birthday, born in Santa Monica, California. Sort of rolls off the tongue, that place, doesn't it? And our birthday and support group members, Tony Jew, Catherine Palin-Brinkworth, Sue Matthews, Janelle Coffley, also Robert Cady and Rusty Bell, all in the draw now, lunch or dinner for two up for grabs. It's our sponsor, it's the gang at the House of Siam on the boardwalk in Hope Island. Beautiful Thai food. Love enjoying a Thai food meal there. They'll look after you if you happen to win it. Well, make sure you listen. If your phone rings on Friday morning, the 8 o'clock hour, don't ignore it. It could be Richard ringing to tell you you've won it. So thank you for supporting 94.1 FM. We love having you along. Some more great music up in a moment. Mike Jackson, it's on the way, 94.1 FM.
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0: English studio band is Blue Mink. They had a stack of hits. Had a lot of members in there as well. Good Morning Freedom was that one, back for the early part of the 70s. Michael Jackson and Smooth Criminal before that, 25 past 7. It's 94.1 FM. All right, Kylie's hit Padam Padam is along next. Of course, the title being an onomatopoeia for a heartbeat, which Kylie always seems to affect. And I'm no exception. Neither is George Manolis. He's as good as any Aussie. He'll be delivering his dive and snorkel report once Kylie is done. Coming up for you soon here. 94.1 FM.
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0: Padam, indeed. Could get more and more serious, couldn't it? Kylie Minogue, Padam Padam. We like that one. It's 7:30. It is the Gold Coast Zone, 94.1 FM. And a look at the coastal waters forecast for today, just ahead of George Monadnock. Coming up, south-southeasterly winds, 10 to 15 knots, dropping back to about 10 knots late this evening. Seas below a metre, and the swell southeasterly at 2 to 2.5 metres. So that swell having a little bit of an effect. Next high change, we've got a low at 16 minutes to 11, 10:44, 0.27 of a metre. Then a high pops in later this evening after the sun's gone down. 5:45 it'll be for 1.7 5 meters.
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2: The conditions in the seaway have been crystal clear. However, with the massive swells offshore, we will start to see a deterioration of the clarity. Winds are currently southerlies. High tides are currently late afternoon at about 1.7 meters. Water temperature at the surface has dropped below 21 degrees and 19 degrees at depth. Offshore swells have been peaking at over 2.5 metres. We suggest that seaway snorkelling and diving will not be an option due to the late afternoon tides and conditions. Always dive with a buddy and check conditions before entering the water. George Manolis, Gold Coast Dive and Snorkel. Check out our meet and greet events on Facebook. 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
0: All right, George. Thank you. Of course, dive with the buddy. Those conditions hopefully are going to continue pretty well, although there are some other side effects coming into play. Weather for the coast, partly cloudy. A chance of morning fog, they reckon. May well have cleared by now. Slight chance of a shower, most likely this afternoon, and light winds, 21, the anticipated top. Just a little sunshine around, starting to jump a bit, the temperature. It's just over 11 degrees on the coast at the moment. Crowded House on the way here. Great band out of NZ originally, expats, of course, Kiwis, and a couple of Aussies in the mix too. 94.1 FM.

0: One of those early hits for David Gates and Bread, and Want to Make It With You, back to the very beginning of the 70s. Sade in the mix and No Ordinary Love. And it was Crowded House, Something So Strong, here at 94.1 FM. Saturday morning, Gary Bowden, and thank you for joining me. And just gone 18 to 8. A reminder, the travel show after 10, thanks to our sponsor Travel Masters, it's on. 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It's on the travel show with Neil and myself, thanks to Travel Masters, after 10 this morning here at 94.1 FM.
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0: One of a couple of big hits at the end of the 60s there, out of the UK, Foundations and Baby, Now That I've Found You. Natalie Cole, and this will be an everlasting love cracker song for her. And it was Dave and Annie, Eurythmics, When Tomorrow Comes before that. You're 94.1 FM, heading for 6 to 8. Up at a moment, Whitney Houston will also check out the traffic and the news and weather. And at 10 past the hour, catch up with what's going on with the beach and the surf and the Gold Coast City Council lifeguards. Now, what's on this weekend? Matariki, the Maori New Year, is being celebrated today from 4 this afternoon at the CSI Club in Scarborough Street in Southport. There's music, food, all sorts of fun. The Maoris will certainly be celebrating, and Kiwis, of course, getting along to be a big part of it. And there's a special appearance by the 20-member Kapa Haka group from Keebra Park High. Go well, guys. That's going to be sensational. Don't miss out on it. The Matariki, Maori New Year. Hope it's well enjoyed. At the CSI Club in Scarborough Street from 4 this afternoon.
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1: Hey, not a bad sort of morning out and about. Somebody a bit closer to the action, of course, Gold Coast City Council lifeguard Joel is on the line. Morning to you. Where are you? How's it looking from your angle, mate?
2: Yeah, morning, Gary. I'm looking at the beautiful waters here at Burleigh Heads, and it's a beautiful, stunning Gold Coast day. Looks like we're going to have a nice beach day for all the locals and the interstate guests that we've got at the moment.
1: Okay. Well, it's certainly nice conditions. What's your pick? What do you reckon for a dip in the water and how about a wave?
2: Yeah, there's some beautiful little waves. All those open beaches, as we had that early high tide, there's plenty of people trying to find a nice little wave, but south of the border is going to be a little bit bigger with the little bit of south direction in the swell. As we do approach that low tide, it's probably going to be a little worse for the swimmers, especially around Burleigh Heads yesterday and all through the week was pretty unstable as we got to that low tide. It's swirling around a fair bit in close. Fair few rescues, and as much as it does look nice and not so big the surf, there's still some really strong water movement in close. So if you are going to come down for a swim, please come say good day to all the guys and girls between the flags and make sure you swim between them.
1: Do take heed of the UV index today, moderate 4. It's not high, but it gets going a bit after 10 to 1.30. You still take care in the sun. Enjoy your day on the coast. Thank you, mate. Appreciate your time this morning. I hope it's a nice, safe weekend for everyone.
2: Unreal. Thanks, Gary. Take care, everyone.
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0: Smashing hit from the end of the 60s. Wow, wasn't it good? Pastoral Symphony's Love Machine out of Melbourne. Some great studio singers in that little mix there. Sean Colvin before that, and Sonny Came Home. Sonny's here today, Sean, let me assure you. Thanks for joining us here at 94.1 FM. It is coming up 20 past 8 already. On the way this hour, some George Michael not far away. Great song for Daryl Braithwaite. A little bit more about Daryl, of course, retiring after a long time on the stage. We've got one from Queen, Donna Summer, that is, teaming up with Barbara Streisand. There's a Bill Withers song too. Also, Pointer Sisters and Anita Baker. This hour, 94.1 FM.
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0: The classic album and movie soundtrack shows from 7 Wednesday night. This week, our tribute to Welsh singer Bonnie Tyler with 1983's Faster Than the Speed of Night, produced by Jim Steinman, who also wrote her smash signature hit Total Eclipse of the Heart, and will include the long version in all its glory, plus Bonnie's take on other great contemporary songs.
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4: 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And I said, the songs that Meatloaf does.
0: Bonnie Tyler, Faster Than the Speed of Night. Then from 8, We Own the Night. The 2007 action thriller starring Joaquin Phoenix, Mark Wahlberg, along with Eva Mendes and Robert Duvall. Plus another great soundtrack, all brought together by director James Gray.
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0: The classic album and movie soundtrack shows. 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

George Michael, what a massive hit. Big solo hit for him. It was Careless Whisper at 27 past 8 here at 94.1 FM. Well, as I mentioned before, Darryl Braithwaite has just recently retired after 58 years on stage. The song coming up was originally written for Pink. It's called Love Songs, but her manager happened to be Aussie Roger Davies, of course, one-time Sherbet manager. He thought it would be better suited for Darryl to record. So Darryl has. This is Love Songs, Dazza, Darryl Braithwaite, here at 94.1 FM. Thought it was

Doesn't he do a great version of that? It's a good song. Well, it is his song. It's Darrell Braithwaite. He didn't write it, though. Love songs. Don't mind it. Good on you, mate. 29 to 9, of course. We wish you well in retirement. Thanks for all the memories. And a look at the coastal waters forecast today. We'll start with the winds. Certainly blowing a bit. Southerlies around 10 knots, becoming north-northeasterly late in the afternoon. Seas below a metre. The swell, southeasterly 1 to 1.5 metres inshore, increasing 1.5 to 2.5 metres offshore. Next high change at 16 to 11 this morning, 10:44 is a low, 0.27 of a metre. Then a high bang on 5:45 this evening, it's a big one, 1.75 metres. Weather check for the coast, partly cloudy, a slight chance of a shower occurring most likely this afternoon, and light winds. We don't mind that at all. And if you're heading to the beach, going to spend time in the sun, do remember a moderate 4 for the UV index. You can burn. It's active from 10 past 10 to 1:30. 21, the anticipated top. It's at 15 already on the coast. And it's Queen. No, I'm not stopping. Queen it is. 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Tonight.

0: Wow, it's a busy coast this week, and more of what's on coming up for you shortly. In the meantime, Bill Withers there didn't have time to write that last bit, so I know, sort of dragged on a bit. Ain't No Sunshine, big hit for him. Back to the 70s, Donna Summer and Barbara Streisand before that. No More Tears, but here's a tissue anyway. And Don't Stop Me Now for Queen. You're 94.1 FM. It is 18 to 9, and a reminder, the Decades of Hits returns tomorrow morning from 9 with an hour of the 60s, first up from 9, followed by the 70s from 10, then the 80s after 11. This week, we are fixing the look at the year 1982. So join us for that, Decades of Hits, 9 to noon tomorrow morning here, 94.1 FM.
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0: Wonderful sound there. Australia's version of Sunshine Pop out of Sydney, the Executives, and Sit Down, I Think I Love You. Also, Anita Baker, lovely smooth song, Sweet Love. And he's so shy, he is so shy, it's the Pointer Sisters. You're at 94.1 FM and hitting for 6 minutes to 6 to 9, yes. So what's on? I mentioned before there's a lot happening around the coast. Goodness me, isn't there? The Surface Festival continues. It finishes tomorrow week, Sunday the 19th of July. And Miami, also Burley Heads and Nobby's Beach, has absolutely been transformed into a giant outdoor art gallery. Get the family along. Have a look at this there. They're featuring large, very large street murals, also live painting and art trails. Surface Festival on yet again and continuing. It's been on for a bit over 10 days, almost 2 weeks, and runs another week, including tomorrow week, Sunday, July 19. Out and about on the coast here, 94.1 FM.
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0: The Big O and Only the Lonely One of his smash hits. He wrote a lot of songs with a fellow by the name of Joe Melson, who's just passed away in the last couple of days. The Big O, though, what a talent. John Mayer in there, waiting on the world to change. We're waiting too, John. And Dexy's Midnight Runners, and it was Come On Eileen at the start of things there. It's 16 past nine. It's 94.1 FM with Gary Bowden through till midday. On the way this hour, we've got some Boz Scaggs, a bit of Brian Wilson all lined up, radio on the radio. Tiffany, we're going to chime in with some Beach Boys with the Royal Philharmonic Orchestra and a classic 1910 Fruit Gum Company bubblegum hit. All lined up, ready to go for you this hour, 94.1 FM.
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2: 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July 1992, and Mr. Big were huge. Tom Cochrane was taking us on a road trip. And Kiss were back on the charts thanks to Bill and Ted. I'm Jessica Stafford. 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

0: Ray Parker Jr. in radio, and Jack and Jill, nice little nursery rhyme for you there, made a bit of a hit out of it. Brian Wilson and South American, and Lido Shuffle from the Silk Degrees album, Os Gags. 29 past 9, a partly cloudy Saturday, could get a shower later in the afternoon. Winter light, that's not too bad, is it? 21, the anticipated top. 15 degrees on the coast at the moment, UV index a moderate 4, underway 10 past 10 till 1:30 this afternoon.
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0: Yep, keeping an eye out for those red lights. 1, 2, 3, red light. A 1910 fruit gum company, late 60s, bubblegum era, lapping it up. Beach Boys, another song featuring the one and only Brian Wilson there with the Royal Philharmonic Orchestra on California Girls. And Tiffany's I Think We're Alone Now. Originally, Tommy James and the Shondells had the hit, but a good version from Tiff there. 21 to 10 now. What's on this weekend? Well, there is a lot happening. You can catch some of Australia's best young bodyboarders at Durambar Beach on today and again tomorrow for the City of Gold Coast Future Pros. It's the Australian leg of the IBC Junior World Tour Rising Series with the Junior Men's Grand Final in Spain this October. So they're all vying for points to get into the Grand Final in October. We wish all the Aussie lads lots of luck and get those waves. Get yourself over to Spain for October into the Grand Final. It's 94.1 FM.
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0: Classic song and a beauty, a good version for CCR, Creedence Clearwater Revival and the Midnight Special. Seekers before that on their Future Road. Looking ahead, of course, and I'm Still Standing. It was Elton John after all the carry-on in his midlife. The crisis was over. And a great song to come back into action with. Here at 94.1 FM at 7 to 10. Up at the moment, Smash Mouth remaking a Monkees hit. And Travelling Wilburys on the way to Traffic Check and News and the Travel Show, not too far away.
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1: Oh, thanks. Hey, wait a minute. Aren't you Steve from Smash Mouth?
0: Yeah, I am.
1: Really?
0: Yeah.
1: Do you think I could get your number or something?
0: No, I gotta go. I'm sorry. Thanks.
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